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1: Cleveland police say five young men killed in a crash on the A66 in Teesside may have had links to serious and organised criminal activity. 12 people have been arrested over alleged criminality before the collision, including suspected involvement in an organised crime group, firearms offences and drug supply. The crash also killed two police officers, PC Matthew Blades and PC Tom Clough, after the Volkswagen Passat they were pursuing was driven the wrong way along the dual carriageway. At-home HPV testing kits are being sent to millions of women across England on the NHS. Holly Hughes has more.
2: The kits are for women who haven't attended cervical screening appointments. Users can do a swab at home, which is then posted back to NHS labs for free. If high-risk HPV is detected, patients will then be asked to attend a cervical screening appointment with a clinician. Eligible women will be sent invitations today to order a kit through the NHS app or online.
1: A Kremlin advisor has suggested UK factories producing drones for Ukraine could come under attack from unknown sources after Britain agreed to share long-range missile blueprints with the war-torn country. Former Deputy Foreign Minister for Russia Andrei Fedorov said he could not 100% exclude the prospect of semi-military action against Britain as Andy Burnham made a visit to Kyiv. Police investigating allegations of sexual offences linked to late Harrods owner Mohammed Al-Fayed have sent prosecutors an evidence file concerning one suspect. The CPS will now consider whether charges should be brought against the man who is in his 80s. Seven people so far have been interviewed under caution as part of the investigation into allegations that others may have facilitated or enabled offences linked to Al-Fayed. And Cole Palmer inspired Chelsea to a hard-fought 3-2 victory over Fulham at Craven Cottage. Chelsea boss Xabi Alonso said they knew it was going to be tough.
3: It feels very good, for sure. We know how tough it is to win any Premier League away game.
1: That's the latest. From Radio News Hub, I'm Johnny Holmes.
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5: It's going to be cloudy across the south with some showers getting heavier later on. It's mostly dry elsewhere but humid for all with temperatures reaching up to 25 Celsius.
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1: Millions of women in England who have not attended cervical screening appointments will be sent at-home testing kits for free on the NHS. Holly Hughes reports.
2: The move has been described as a game changer, offering a discreet and convenient option to encourage more women to get screened. The kits contain a swab which is used to collect a sample. This is then posted back to NHS labs for free, where it's tested for HPV. Eligible women aged between 30 and 65 who haven't attended screening appointments will be sent invitations from today through the NHS app, text message, email or by letter.
1: Police say five young men who died after their vehicle hit a police car on a dual carriageway may have had links to serious and organised criminal activity. Cleveland police said 12 other people have been arrested over alleged criminality leading up to the collision in Teesside, in which seven people, including two police officers, were killed. A Kremlin advisor has suggested British factories producing drones for Ukraine could face attacks from unknown sources. Andrei Fedorov said he could not rule out a semi-military response after the UK agreed to share blueprints for components used in long-range missiles. Metropolitan Police detectives investigating claims of sexual assault against late Harrods owner Mohammed Al-Fayed have sent a file of evidence against one suspect to prosecutors. The Crown Prosecution Service will now consider whether any charges will be brought against the suspect, but will not provide a timescale on when a decision will be made. And 10 pence coins featuring a portrait of the king are being released today. With more than 7 million of them, it's the first time a coin of this type will be entering circulation. Rebecca Morgan is the director of the Royal Mint.
3: Because coins have always marked moments in history, Bachwet coin collecting is still such a very popular hobby, even today, even with sort of less cash being used. But we're seeing a large proportion of people are still highly dependent on cash, and the fact that these are going into circulation means there's demand for them.
1: That's the latest from Radio News Hub. I'm Johnny Holmes.
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1: Cloudy in southern areas into Tuesday with sporadic showers, some becoming heavy and thundery. Elsewhere, most places will stay dry with sunshine, increasingly humid with highs of 24 degrees.
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1: Cleveland police say five young men killed in a crash on the A66 in Teesside may have had links to serious and organised criminal activity. 12 people have been arrested over alleged criminality before the collision, including suspected involvement in an organised crime group, firearms offences and drug supply. The crash also killed two police officers, PC Matthew Blades and PC Tom Clough, after the Volkswagen Passat they were pursuing was driven the wrong way along the dual carriageway. At-home HPV testing kits are being sent to millions of women across England on the NHS. Holly Hughes has more.
2: The kits are for women who haven't attended cervical screening appointments. Users can do a swab at home, which is then posted back to NHS labs for free. If high-risk HPV is detected, patients will then be asked to attend a cervical screening appointment with a clinician. Eligible women will be sent invitations today to order a kit through the NHS app or online.
1: A Kremlin advisor has suggested UK factories producing drones for Ukraine could come under attack from unknown sources after Britain agreed to share long-range missile blueprints with the war-torn country. Former Deputy Foreign Minister for Russia Andrei Fedorov said he could not 100% exclude the prospect of semi-military action against Britain, as Andy Burnham made a visit to Kyiv. Traditional Chinese exercises such as Tai Chi have multidimensional benefits for people with conditions that affect the joints, bones and muscles, according to a study. Researchers suggest regularly taking part in such workouts could relieve pain and boost bone density, as well as improving mental health and sleep quality. And Cole Palmer inspired Chelsea to a hard-fought 3-2 victory over Fulham at Craven Cottage. Blues boss Xabi Alonso said they knew it was going to be tough.
3: It feels very good, for sure. We know how tough it is to win any Premier League game, any Premier League away game. We will prepare for an intense game.
1: That's the latest from Radio News Hub. I'm Johnny Holmes.
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1: Cloudy in southern areas into Tuesday with sporadic showers, some becoming heavy and thundery. Elsewhere, most places will stay dry with sunshine, increasingly humid with highs of 24 degrees.

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0: Women aged between 30 and 65 who haven't attended screening appointments will be sent invitations from today through the NHS app, text message, email or by letter.
1: Police say five young men who died after their vehicle hit a police car on a dual carriageway may have had links to serious and organised criminal activity. Cleveland police said 12 other people have been arrested over alleged criminality leading up to the collision in Teesside, in which seven people, including two police officers, were killed. A Kremlin advisor has suggested British factories producing drones for Ukraine could face attacks from unknown sources. Andrei Fedorov said he could not rule out a semi-military response after the UK agreed to share blueprints for components used in long-range missiles. Metropolitan Police detectives investigating claims of sexual assault against late Harrods owner Mohammed Al-Fayed have sent a file of evidence against one suspect to prosecutors. The Crown Prosecution Service will now consider whether any charges will be brought against the suspect, but will not provide a timescale on when a decision will be made. And 10 pence coins featuring a portrait of the king are being released today. With more than 7 million of them, it's the first time a coin of this type will be entering circulation. Rebecca Morgan is the director of the Royal Mint.
2: Because coins have always marked moments in history, Bachwedd coin collecting is still such a very popular hobby, even today, even with sort of less cash being used. But we're seeing a large proportion of people are still highly dependent on cash, and the fact that these are going into circulation means there's demand for them.
1: That's the latest from Radio News Hub. I'm Johnny Holmes.
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1: Cloudy in southern areas into Tuesday with sporadic showers, some becoming heavy and thundery. Elsewhere, most places will stay dry with sunshine, increasingly humid with highs of 24 degrees.
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1: A squeezing across the chest. A feeling of unease. That sense something's not right.
2: It can be easy to dismiss the early signs of a heart attack, but it's never too early to call 999 and describe your symptoms. 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

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We're transmitting from Herne Bay, Kent. I'm originally from Yorkshire, but love living in such a friendly seaside town.

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1: The government has announced almost £10 billion for councils and housing associations to deliver more than 70,000 new homes across England. Johnny Holmes has more.
2: 60% of the proposed houses are expected to be for social rent, with councils outside London becoming strategic partners for the first time. The funding is part of a 10-year, £39 billion programme aimed at tackling the housing crisis, with almost

0: Teesside may have had links to serious and organised crime. 12 others have been arrested over alleged criminality leading up to the crash, which killed 7 people, including 2 police officers. And Cole Palmer inspired Chelsea to a hard-fought 3-2 victory over Fulham at Craven Cottage last night. Blues boss Xavi Alonso said they knew it was going to be tough.
1: It feels very good, for sure. We know how tough it is to win any Premier League game, any Premier League away game. We were prepared for an intense game.
0: Former world snooker champion Graham Dott's been found guilty of sexually abusing 2 primary school-aged children. The 49-year-old subjected a girl and a boy to multiple incidents of abuse, with the girl targeted between 1993 and 96 and the boy between 2006 and 2010. A 5-day trial at the High Court in Glasgow heard Dott expose himself in front of both children, touch them inappropriately and kiss them. And actress Greta Lee says she's opposed to AI actors, arguing films are about human connection. That's the latest from Radio News Hub. I'm Jonathan Deutsch.
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0: Dry for many with sunny spells. A few showers are possible, mainly towards the southwest. Warm in the sunshine with lighter winds in the south. Temperatures ranging from 16 to 26 Celsius.
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1: Tuesday, the 25th of August is today's date. We are motoring through the month. My name is Johnny Holmes. Hello. This is Morning Report from Radio News Hub, and I'm wearing a Shaun the Sheep cardigan because I'm cool. Here's what we've got coming up for you.
2: Our twins were made in Ukraine. They were conceived in Ukraine during the war. And what that says is that there's hope.
1: The Cambridge charity worker who has been travelling to war-torn Ukraine for IVF treatment.
3: Revan's story, I think, is a really powerful example of what might be possible through earlier genomic testing, like we're trying to do in the generation study.
1: New research into rare genetic conditions. Ben Moncey is all over it for us.
4: People just enjoy the excitement of looking in their change and finding something really different.
1: And there's a new 10p coin to pop in your pocket. Right then, weather time. Today is looking cloudy across southern areas with sporadic showers. Elsewhere, though, most places will stay dry with hazy sunshine, and it will be feeling increasingly humid for all with highs of 25 degrees. So I suppose the question is, will I still need my Shaun Cardi on the barrel back from work? Jonathan Doidge may not know the answer to that question, but he does know many things, including today's top stories. Over to JD in the newsroom.
5: Cleveland police say five young men killed in a crash on the A66 in Teesside may have had links to serious and organised criminal activity. 12 people have been arrested over alleged criminality before the collision, including suspected involvement in an organised crime group, firearms offences and drug supply. At home, HPV testing kits are being sent to millions of women across England on the NHS. Holly Hughes has more.
6: The kits are for women who haven't attended cervical screening appointments. Users can do a swab at home, which is then posted back to NHS labs for free. If high-risk HPV is detected, patients will then be asked to attend a cervical screening appointment with a clinician. Eligible women will be sent invitations today to order a kit through the NHS app or online. It's all part of the NHS's target of eliminating cervical cancer by 2040.
5: A Kremlin advisor has suggested UK factories producing drones for Ukraine could come under attack from unknown sources after Britain agreed to share long-range missile blueprints with the war-torn country. It says Andy Burnham's made a visit to Kyiv. And traditional Chinese exercises such as Tai Chi have multidimensional benefits for people with conditions that affect the joints, bones and muscles, according to a study.
1: Jonathan Doidge there, perched in the Radio News Hub Radio News Room. And I'm now perched in front of several newspapers. Let's see what the front pages are looking like. Donald Trump has said he will increase tariffs on Canadian cars and car parts to 50% from the 1st of January, according to the Financial Times. Metro reports on the government urging social media firms to remove videos of people speeding in stolen cars. It says at least one of those killed in the A66 crash had posted such clips. And The Sun is also leading on that same story, reporting on the pressure on social media sites to remove joyriding videos after the crash that killed two police officers and five young people near Middlesbrough. Former world snooker champion Graham Dott has been found guilty of sexually abusing two primary school aged children, reports the Daily Star. The Daily Mail reports that a record 9.1 million people in England were given antidepressants in the last year. It says people in the most deprived areas received a third more prescriptions than those in the wealthiest regions. And according to the Times, the PM has refused to rule out tax rises in the budget, saying the country is in a challenging position. Right then, that is your front pages this morning. Let's head over to social media to see what we can see in the world of trending stuff. Cole Palmer is getting plenty of love online after Chelsea's win over Fulham, with one fan saying he went into his messy bag during a dazzling run. Sky Sports called it Palmer back to his best, while the Premier League said watching him running the show was a joy. And Palmer himself reckons he's hungry to get back to his best, although, judging by the reaction online, plenty of fans think he's already there. It is only the opening game of the season, but it just makes me think, could we have done with him at the World Cup? Let's not go there. And on to something I know very little about. It's WWE, and fans have been very busy online after the latest episode of Raw, with one clip showing Jey Uso ducking a warning shot from Solo Sikoa, prompting comparisons to The Matrix. There was also plenty of reaction to Oba Femi after he threw Austin Theory around before getting into it with Bron Breakker in the ring. I hope this makes sense to some of you listening. One fan was simply lost for words over Liv
7: Morgan. She apparently deserves a fire emoji. I'll tell you what deserves a fire emoji. My Shaun the Sheep cardigan. Right, let's get started. London Zoo hope a new £20 million wildlife centre will inspire people and inspire change. London Zoo's parent organisation, the Zoological Society of London, has announced it will be built in Regent's Park. Nathan Beresford has more.
8: The new centre will bring veterinary science to the public, with visitors able to watch their teams and scientists at work. Here's London Zoo's Animal Operations Manager, Daniel Simmons.
9: We've announced this year the £20 million Wildlife Health Centre that's going to be based here in Regent's Park, bringing together the incredible level of veterinary care that we have at the zoo, the animal husbandry, but also the science, the research and the conservation that is part of the wider Zoological Society of London, and indeed part of so many other NGOs and partner organisations that we work with across the whole world to ensure that animals are safe, not only in a number of countries across the world, but also the habitats that they live in. And with the increasing changes that we're seeing across the planet, it's ever more important to be sure that conservation zoos like London Zoo are at the forefront of conservation, and the Wildlife Health Centre here will ensure and will absolutely embed that science and that research is here for the very much long term.
8: But what does that mean for the zoo?
9: I think the fact that it really does put us on the map. So we've had and always have had some of the best vets in the world, but we haven't complemented that with the right level of infrastructure. It's a really old building that they're in at the moment, for example, lack of equipment. That's about to change quite dramatically, and we're going to become a world-leading veterinary centre, but also a world-leading centre for research, conservation and science, all under one roof. So it's incredibly exciting, and it really does put us on the map when it comes to global conservation.
8: And obviously what we all want to know, what about the animals?
9: So a key part of what we do here at London Zoo is connect, or in some cases reconnect, people with nature. Being able to come to a zoo and actually see animals is important, but also understanding the care of animals is just as important. And most people will be used to taking, let's say, their pet cat, their pet rabbit, their pet dog to the vet. But to be able to come to somewhere like London Zoo and see some of the finest vets in the world managing healthcare checks on a range of critically endangered animals, in some cases animals that are extinct in the wild, you'll be able to see some amazing vets and some amazing animals. And that engagement is incredibly important to us because it inspires people. And if we can inspire people, we can hopefully inspire change.
8: And the zoo has a very special anniversary coming up later this year.
9: So it is indeed our bicentenary year, which is incredible. I've worked here for nearly 25 years, and to think that I've been a small percentage of that huge 200 years is a massive privilege. And indeed, it's a massive privilege for everybody that works for the organisation to know that we're the oldest scientific zoo in the world. But ultimately also is a time for reflection, because so much has changed in our 200 years. And it's at times slightly concerning to predict how things might further change in the next 200 years with everything that we're faced with at the moment. We've just come out of the hottest summer on memory in London alone, which indicates so many changes to our climate and challenges ahead. So whilst it's exciting to celebrate 200 years, it's also a time to stop and think what's changed in the last 200 years that hasn't necessarily been good for the environment. What can we do to make sure that doesn't continue in 200 years from now?
8: This week, penguins, capybaras, squirrel monkeys and a Vietnamese magnolia snail were amongst 10,000 animals measured at London Zoo's annual weigh-in, where every mammal, bird, reptile, fish and invertebrate was weighed and measured to monitor their health, development and identify any pregnancies. Measurements are added to an information system shared with conservationists across the world to provide information on endangered species.
7: Well, we've been really lucky on Morning Report because we've had a few genuinely lovely stories recently involving zoos. Yesterday we had the great work at Chester Zoo, keeping animals safe in the heat. We also heard about a python last week who became what is believed to be the first snake in the world to receive electrochemotherapy. I need to go to more zoos. Up the zoos, man. I've only ever been to one zoo, actually, which was in Madrid. So I need to go to a British zoo. Still to come on Morning Report.
1: the Cambridge charity worker travelling to war-torn Ukraine for IVF treatment. Ben Monse has the latest on new research into rare genetic conditions, and a new 10p coin is about to land in your pocket.
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1: Welcome back to this morning's Morning Report. This morning being
7: Tuesday,
1: the 25th. I nearly said Thursday. I've got to say, I am starting to lose track of the days at the moment. But someone who has been keeping track of new research into rare genetic conditions is Mr. Ben Monse. New research could find if your children are susceptible to rare genetic conditions before symptoms begin. Let's head over to Ben now.
13: The Generation Study by Genomics England will provide evidence on whether there should be widespread use of screening tests in the NHS. The project will help identify over 200 rare genetic conditions in children before their symptoms start. Experts say hundreds of patients could benefit from early diagnosis and treatment, slowing progression of the diseases and extending their lives. Amanda Pacini is the clinical director at Genomics England.
3: So the Generation Study is a study that is trying to use whole genome sequencing to screen 100,000 newborn babies for more than 200 rare genetic conditions that we think if we find them early, we could intervene early, and that might improve outcomes for babies and their families, and also to help us more generally understand the benefits of this approach more broadly, helping us to research more about the impact of genetics on our health to inform what that might look like for newborns in the future.
13: In one particular case, two brothers could avoid many complications after being diagnosed early. Revan and Thorin Barker-Rowe should avoid life-limiting difficulties of ALD.
3: ALD, or adrenoleukodystrophy, is a rare inherited genetic condition, which means that certain fats can't be broken down in the body. And those fats then build up and can affect the nervous system, and the condition can also affect the adrenal glands, which are small glands that sit on top of the kidneys and make important hormones for the body.
13: Revan was entered into the study after his mother was approached during a long stint in hospital throughout her pregnancy with him. She said she was asked by research midwives, and because she was so bored, she signed up.
3: Revan's story, I think, is a really powerful example of what might be possible through earlier genomic testing, like we're trying to do in the Generation Study. So as a result of his parents choosing to take part, Revan was found to have a gene change associated with adrenoleukodystrophy, or ALD, when he was only a few weeks old. And this led to his older brother, Thorin, who wasn't part of the study, but being tested too. And while neither child is currently showing symptoms, this means that both of them can be monitored closely so that doctors can act as early as possible. And it's particularly reassuring to hear that his family have found this information very helpful. So despite not necessarily knowing when symptoms might appear, having a clear plan in place with ongoing monitoring and being ready to treat is really important.
13: Going forward, the boys will have MRI scans every 6 months until they're around 12 years old. So far, more than 85,000 families have signed up to the study, and more than 200 conditions have been suspected.
1: Interesting stuff. Hasn't he got a lovely voice? Ben Monse there. Thank you very much, Ben. Cambridge charity worker Rend Platings made headlines in 2022 when she and her husband Michael painted their home in the colours of the Ukrainian flag. She has since been travelling to Ukraine for IVF treatment after suffering 5 miscarriages. But success followed after she gave birth to twins Yara and Zachary in 2024.
14: We painted our house in the Ukrainian flag actually of the week of the invasion in 2022. So I was going to protests, and my husband was sitting at home thinking, what can I do? And he said he was too lazy to go to protests, but he wasn't too lazy to go to B&Q and get 2 tubs of paint. And he used those to paint the house. He actually didn't think that it would attract as much attention as it did. He wasn't expecting the war to last 4 years, and hence the house to be painted in the Ukrainian flag 4 years later. And in fact, we had a loft conversion and he had to paint even more of the house. So it's a bigger flag now. Our house has definitely become a local landmark. People still bleep sometimes in the cars when they're driving past. We get a few people knock on the door. We get a few people take pictures. Ukraine has some of the best IVF doctors in the world. That's why we chose to go there.
15: There you go, it's ready now. There you go.
16: Wow, lots of bubbles.
14: There you go, go on.
16: Wow, look at that.
14: Pretty early on, I discovered it was twins. I was feeling incredibly ill in the pregnancy, so I went for an early scan and they could see two. And I had a feeling already, and they say that the mum often knows. Then it's your turn, because we're taking it in turns. There you go, Zach. We're now celebrating 35 years of Ukrainian independence. It's a real David and Goliath story. Nobody imagined Ukraine would last so long. Our twins were made in Ukraine. They were conceived in Ukraine during the war. And what that says is that there's hope. There's a story of survival.
16: Wow!
14: Can you do again? Wow!
7: Now we move over to a new coin, which is coming into circulation today. It's an exciting day for collectors as a new 10 pence coin comes into circulation. And Holly has been chatting with the director of the Royal Mint, Rebecca Morgan.
17: Okay, so starting off, could you describe to me this new 10p coin?
18: It's very exciting. The 10 pence coin featuring His Majesty King Charles' effigy is entering circulation for the first time. So the reverse of the coin has a very interesting Kappa Kaylee because the definitives were all designed with obviously His Majesty's love of flora and fauna and conservation with important species around the UK. But the most exciting thing is this is now the first time that the 10 pence for the Kappa Kaylee is going to be entering circulation.
17: That's so cool. And why a portrait of the king now? Why the decision on this specific design for the 10p coin?
18: We designed with the king what is called the definitive coinage. So that's your one pence up to £2 coins that you find in your pocket following the passing of Her Late Majesty and after his coronation. They were all designed and ready to go. But obviously coins only go into circulation as and when they're needed. So each denomination enters at a different time. There's already 50 pences, £1 and 5 pences with His Majesty's portrait on in circulation. This is the first time for the 10p to enter.
17: Just how rare is this coin going to be? How easy will it be for people to kind of get their hands on one?
18: I mean, overall, the His Majesty's coins only make up 1% of the coins in circulation because obviously Her Late Majesty reigned for a very, very long time, so lots of coins in circulation bear her portrait. And those coins have started to go in over the last couple of years, only 1% of them are actually His Majesty's effigy, so King Charles' effigy. And these 10 pences, there's two dates that have gone into circulation. So the first date is 2023, which is a really interesting date, actually, because that's the year of the coronation of His Majesty as well. And then 2026. And the ones in 2023 dated is only actually 600,000 of those have gone into circulation.
17: Finally, kind of with cash becoming less common to use, why do you think it's still so important and so exciting that we still, you know, celebrate these new coin designs coming out? And why would people still want them?
18: I think because coins have always marked moments in history, that's why coin collecting is still such a very popular hobby, even today, even with sort of less cash being used. But we're seeing a large proportion of people are still highly dependent on cash. And the fact that these are going into circulation means there's demand for them. So I think coins are still circulating and people are still using them, but mainly it's because they mark moments in history and people just enjoy the excitement of looking in their change and finding something really different. And this Kappa Kaylee has never been in circulation before. So people love the hunt of looking around and trying to find it. And we put some, obviously in post offices and banks, but we've also put some into the tills of the Royal Mint experience. So if people are visiting the Royal Mint over the next couple of months, they've got a good chance of actually securing one of these themselves.
7: Well, I want one. Thank you very much for that, Holly. I still remember those London 2012 Olympic Games coins, the ones where they had a coin for each event and you could sort of collect them. And those were the days, weren't they? That summer of 2012. What a time to be alive that was. Well, we're out of time today, but do join me tomorrow where we'll have another edition of Morning Report for you. Bye now.
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1: Almost £10 billion is being allocated to councils and housing associations in the first wave of funding for affordable homes. Here's Radio News Hub's Johnny Holmes.
2: More than 70,000 houses are planned, with 60% expected to be for social rent. Greater Manchester is set to receive £520 million for 4,400 homes. But the Conservatives have criticised the plans, saying delivery could be delayed until 2039 and describing it as unfunded spending.
1: Prime Minister Andy Burnham says he is planning to travel to the United States next month to join European leaders lobbying President Donald Trump for greater support for Ukraine. Jules Utibridge has more.
3: The Kremlin adviser suggested British factories producing drones for Ukraine could face attacks from unknown sources. Andrei Fedorov, the former deputy foreign minister, said he could not rule out a semi-military response, and the UK agreed to share blueprints for components used in long-range missiles which have been supplied to Ukraine.
1: The 49-year-old

0: He says she's opposed to AI actors arguing films are about human connection. The 43-year-old recently voiced an AI tablet in Toy Story 5. And according to a new study, traditional Chinese exercises such as Tai Chi have multidimensional benefits for people with conditions that affect the joints, bones and muscles. That's the latest from Radio News Hub. I'm Jonathan Deutsch.
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2: 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A season of concerts from some of the country's best tribute acts.
3: Hayden Panettiere's mother said she saw her daughter going downhill after she became a star on the TV series Heroes. The actress, who also starred in Nashville and the Scream franchise, died aged 36 at her home in South Carolina on August 16th. Her mother, Leslie Vogel, became emotional as she spoke about her daughter on Good Morning America, saying she's still not grasping that it's real. Actor Brett Goldstein said he was depressed before the success of Ted Lasso. He says he saw a therapist for his mental health who encouraged him to write in a gratitude journal where he had to list at least 10 things he was grateful for. The show was an instant success in 2020 and earned the most Emmy nominations ever received by a first season comedy. And the Netherlands has pulled out of the 2027 Eurovision Song Contest. Dutch public service broadcaster Avrotros says the event can no longer be considered neutral, with the participating country still involved in a large-scale military conflict. Eurovision announced earlier this month that winners will be ineligible to host the contest if they're involved in armed conflict.
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0: Dry for many with sunny spells. A few showers are possible, mainly towards the southwest. Warm in the sunshine with lighter winds in the south. Temperatures ranging from 16 to 26 Celsius.
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Thank you very much for tuning in. Jonathan in for Gavin again, looking after things, and loads of great music. Plus, we have got news, we've got sports news, we've got entertainment news, we've got business news. It's all here to give you everything you need to know to get your day off to the best possible start.

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1: In Mortimer Street, the roadworks continue until the 28th of August, as they do in Greenhill, where Aldridge Close is closed also until the 28th of August. And there's roadworks in Herne Drive continuing until the 28th as well. Further afield at Kite Farm, they're going on until the 18th of October. And Grasmere Road in Chestfield has roadworks until the 27th of August. Shallock Road, though, has reopened.
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Jonathan here, looking after things with you through until 9 with the best in information and the best in music as well.

Thanks for picking the Cabin Breakfast Club to see your morning off to the best possible start. Jonathan with you. 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
2: Almost £10 billion is being allocated to councils and housing associations in the first wave of funding for affordable homes. Here's Radio News Hub's Johnny Holmes.
3: More than 70,000 houses are planned, with 60% expected to be for social rent. Greater Manchester is set to receive £520 million for 4,400 homes, but the Conservatives have criticised the plans, saying delivery could be delayed until 2039 and describing it as unfunded spending.
2: Police say five young men who died after their vehicle collided with a police car in Teesside may have had links to serious and organised crime. 12 others have been arrested over alleged criminality leading up to the crash, which killed seven people, including two police officers. Four arrests relate to suspected organised criminal involvement, with four others concerning alleged firearm possession. And actress Greta Lee says she's opposed to AI actors, arguing films are about human connection. The 43-year-old recently voiced an AI tablet in Toy Story 5. That's the latest from Radio News Hub. I'm Jonathan Deutsch.
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5: 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Luxurious spa retreat, serene pools, dynamic gym spaces and vibrant social areas for the whole family. Elevate your everyday.
2: Fulham began their Premier League season with a London derby for the fourth time last night, but it ended in defeat against Chelsea. The 3-2 victory sees Chelsea bounce back after a loss when the teams clashed at the start of the year. Leeds United are up against Nottingham Forest today in the second round of the Carabao Cup. Leeds manager Daniel Farke says he's trying not to let the teams win over the weekend cloud his judgment of tonight's game.
6: It's good for the mood and for the confidence, but I think it's also fair to say that you can't really compare these two games. Also, the way you play the cup is slightly different in comparison to a Premier League game, because it's a do or die game. There's always a winner in the end, and even if it's with a penalty shootout, so for that, yes, I think both teams will be awesome.
2: And big name players say FIFA's leadership needs change as pressure continues to mount on Gianni Infantino. He's facing calls to quit because of a plan to sell stakes in a company to run the World Cup to private investors. Former Manchester United defender Michael Silvestre shared a statement calling for change on his X account, along with England's Lucy Bronze and France's Emmanuel Petit.
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2: Dry for many with sunny spells. A few showers are possible, mainly towards the southwest. Warm in the sunshine with lighter winds in the south. Temperatures ranging from 16 to 26 Celsius.
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1: In Mortimer Street, the roadworks continue until the 28th of August, as they do in Greenhill, where Aldridge Close is closed also until the 28th of August. And there's roadworks in Herne Drive continuing until the 28th as well. Further afield at Kite Farm, they're going on until the 18th of October. And Grasmere Road in Chestfield has roadworks until the 27th of August. Shallock Road, though, has reopened.
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3: The government has announced almost £10 billion for councils and housing associations to deliver more than 70,000 new homes across England. Johnny Holmes has more.
4: 60% of the proposed houses are expected to be for social rent, with councils outside London becoming strategic partners for the first time. The funding is part of a 10-year, £39 billion programme aimed at tackling the housing crisis, with almost 180,000 children currently growing up without a permanent home.
3: Andy Burnham has urged Ukraine's allies to provide more interceptor missiles as he reaffirmed Britain's support for Kyiv during his first visit there as Prime Minister. Here's Jules Utibridge.
5: A Kremlin advisor suggests the UK factories producing drones for Ukraine could come under attack from unknown sources after Britain agreed to share long-range missile blueprints with a war-torn country. Former Russian Deputy Foreign Minister Andrei Fedorov said he could not 100% exclude the prospect of semi-military action against Britain as Andy Burnham made a visit to Kyiv.
3: Two teenage paddleboarders have been rescued after getting into difficulty off the Moray coast. Bookies NRLI all-weather lifeboat was called to the scene near Findochty at around 8 o'clock on Monday evening. A passerby raised the alarm after spotting the girls struggling in windy conditions. The pair were brought back safely to shore and were said to be safe and well following the incident. Former world snooker champion Graham Dott has been found guilty of sexually abusing two primary school-aged children. The 49-year-old subjected a girl and a boy to multiple incidents of abuse, with the girl targeted between 1993 and 96 and the boy between 2006 and 2010. Actress Greta Lee says she

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1: Most adults who made a career change after the age of 50 say they're now happier. That's according to research from the airline EasyJet, who's launched a new recruitment drive aiming to hire more older workers as cabin crew. Since launching it in 2022, the number of cabin crew at the company over the age of 50 has now more than doubled, with over 60s almost quadrupling. Vacancies for jobs in travel, teaching and construction have increased in recent weeks, but healthcare and hospitality appear to have less. Adzuna said the total number of job vacancies across the UK fell last month for the first time in 4 months. But the government says unemployment is continuing to fall, with 250,000 more people in work compared to a year ago. And poor public transport links are affecting job prospects, according to Metroline. A survey of 3,000 people by the bus franchise operator found almost 1 in 10 said they've turned down or quit a job because it was too hard to get to. Meanwhile, 2/3 of business leaders also said that poor public transport services were limiting their hiring ability.
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3: Dry for many with sunny spells. A few showers are possible, mainly towards the southwest. Warm in the sunshine with lighter winds in the south. Temperatures ranging from 16 to 26 Celsius.
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The Cabin Breakfast Club to see your day off to the best possible start. I'm Jonathan in for Gavin, looking after things through until 9 o'clock, at which point it is time for the morning show. Chat, music, information, everything you need to know keeps you going and to entertain you through till midday here on 94.6.

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1: In Mortimer Street, the roadworks continue until the 28th of August, as they do in Greenhill, where Aldridge Close is closed also until the 28th of August, and there's roadworks in Herne Drive continuing until the 28th as well. Further afield at Kite Farm, they're going on until the 18th of October, and Grasmere Road in Chestfield has roadworks until the 27th of August. Shallock Road, though, has reopened.
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1: And in September at South Quay Shed, on Saturday the 12th, Marley is a free gig on the harbour. On Friday the 18th, it's the Comedy Club. 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And on Thursday the 24th of September, the History of Witchcraft and Women. 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Sunday the 25th of October, it's Little Monsters Halloween Disco. 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

It's Cabin Breakfast Club. Don't forget, every day on Cabin, on a weekday at midday, it's a different decade with our Decades Hours. We start on a Monday with the 50s. On a Tuesday, it's the 60s. Do you get the idea yet? 70s, 80s, 90s, a whole hour dedicated to a fantastic decade in the history of music with all the best tunes you can possibly think of.

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2: Almost £10 billion is being allocated to councils and housing associations in the first wave of funding for affordable homes. Here's Radio News Hub's Johnny Holmes.
3: More than 70,000 houses are planned, with 60% expected to be for social rent. Greater Manchester is set to receive £520 million for 4,400 homes. But the Conservatives have criticised the plans, saying delivery could be delayed until 2039 and describing it as unfunded spending.
2: Prime Minister Andy Burnham's called on Ukraine's allies to provide more interceptor missiles during his first visit to Kiev since taking office. Ukraine responded by handing Britain what officials describe as a goldmine of battlefield data aimed at strengthening UK security. Mr Burnham's also expected to travel to New York next month to join European leaders lobbying Donald Trump for greater support for Ukraine. Finally, in the Premier League, Xavi Alonso got his tenure as manager of Chelsea off to a winning start as the Blues beat Fulham 3-2 at Craven Cottage. That's the latest from Radio News Hub. I'm Jonathan Deutsch.
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5: 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Luxurious spa retreat, serene pools, dynamic gym spaces and vibrant social areas for the whole family. 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
2: Fulham began their Premier League season with a London derby for the fourth time last night, but it ended in defeat against Chelsea. The 3-2 victory sees Chelsea bounce back after a loss when the teams clashed at the start of the year. Leeds United are up against Nottingham Forest today in the second round of the Carabao Cup. Leeds manager Daniel Farke says he's trying not to let the teams win over the weekend cloud his judgment of tonight's game.
6: It's good for the mood and for the confidence, but I think it's also fair to say that you can't really compare these two games. Also, the way you play the cup is slightly different in comparison to a Premier League game, because it's a do or die game. There's always a winner in the end, and even if it's with a penalty shootout, so for that, yes, I think both teams will be awesome.
2: And big name players say FIFA's leadership needs change as pressure continues to mount on Gianni Infantino. He's facing calls to quit because of a plan to sell stakes in a company to run the World Cup to private investors. Former Manchester United defender Mikel Silvester shared a statement calling for change on his X account, along with England's Lucy Bronze and France's Emmanuel Petit.
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2: Dry for many with sunny spells. A few showers are possible, mainly towards the southwest. Warm in the sunshine with lighter winds in the south. Temperatures ranging from 16 to 26 Celsius.
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Jonathan in for Gavin doing the Cabin Breakfast Club. 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
1: In Mortimer Street, the roadworks continue until the 28th of August, as they do in Greenhill, where Aldridge Close is closed also until the 28th of August. And there's roadworks in Herne Drive continuing until the 28th as well. Further afield at Kite Farm, they're going on until the 18th of October. And Grasmere Road in Chestfield has roadworks until the 27th of August. Shallock Road, though, has reopened.
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It's mighty glad to have your company. Keeps it all worthwhile. Tell your friends. It's Cabin FM, just for Herne Bay.

Wouldn't you like to have fun, fun, fun? How's about a few laughs, laughs? I could show you a good time. Let me show you a good time.

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3: Almost £10 billion is being allocated to councils and housing associations in the first wave of funding for affordable homes. Here's Radio News Hub's Johnny Holmes.
4: More than 70,000 houses are planned, with 60% expected to be for social rent. Greater Manchester is set to receive £520 million for 4,400 homes. But the Conservatives have criticised the plans, saying delivery could be delayed until 2039 and describing it as unfunded spending.
3: Prime Minister Andy Burnham's called on Ukraine's allies to provide more interceptor missiles during his first visit to Kiev since taking office. Ukraine responded by handing Britain what officials describe as a goldmine of battlefield data aimed at strengthening UK security. Mr Burnham's also expected to travel to New York next month to join European leaders lobbying Donald Trump for greater support for Ukraine. Finally, in the Premier League, Xavi Alonso got his tenure as manager of Chelsea off to a winning start as the Blues beat Fulham 3-2 at Craven Cottage. That's the latest from Radio News Hub. I'm Jonathan Deutsch.
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7: It's going to be sunny and dry all day today in an easterly breeze, reaching a maximum temperature of 23 degrees Celsius by this afternoon. We've got a high tide coming our way next. That's at 11:34 this morning at a height of 4.57 metres. And the low tide after that is at 1 minute past six this evening at a height of 1.13 metres. 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
7: I am Jonathan here with the morning show through until noon today. In this hour, we'll be taking a look at what's screening.

That's Ali Campbell and Bitty McLean with Kathy's Clown. Westlife will see us into the break, and straight out of the break, Ike and Tina Turner. I'll leave you to guess which one it might be. And then straight after them, we'll be taking a look at what's screening today at the Cavernous Cinema.

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0: Listening to The Morning Show with me, Jonathan, here on Cabin FM. Thank you very much for keeping me company. Why don't we take a look around the corner now to the Cavernous Cinema and see what they've got on today? And they're absolutely packing them in at the Cavernous in terms of the number of films they're screening, at least, because it's Coyote versus Acme to start things rolling. That's on today at 11 o'clock this morning and again at 5 to 2 this afternoon. This was in the news last week, this film, because it was written off as a tax loss by the production company. I think that's Warner Brothers. And then a campaign got underway because the whole film had been written, been shot, been made, and it's now being released into the cinemas. And it concerns Wile E. Coyote of the Roadrunner cartoons. And after Acme products fail him one too many times in his dogged pursuit of the Roadrunner, Wile E. Coyote decides to hire a billboard lawyer to sue the Acme Corporation. That sounds like a lot of fun. Still with us, we've got Paw Patrol, the Dino movie. That's on today at 11:15. Spider-Man, Brand New Day is on just the once today. That's at 1:40. And then this one is on my to-do list, The End of Oak Street, produced by J.J. Abrams, starring Anne Hathaway, because she's clearly got not enough to do. She's in everything at the moment. And it's quite an intriguing premise. After a mysterious cosmic event rips Oak Street from suburbia and transports their neighbourhood to some place unknown, the Platt family soon discovers that their very survival depends on them sticking together as they navigate their now unrecognisable surroundings, which include dinosaurs. That's on today at 4:45 and at 7:45. This one is a new one to me. It's called And Sons. A world-renowned but reclusive novelist, believing he's about to die, summons his estranged sons to his home. But instead of seeking forgiveness for their shattered family, he tells them a wild and unbelievable secret that could rewrite their past. And this one stars Bill Nighy. Also, we have got Imelda Staunton in there as well. And it's on today at 5:05 and again at 8 o'clock. Let's take a glance ahead. We've just got time to fit in a look to the Film Club film this week. Every Wednesday at 11, there's a Film Club film on at the Cavernous, and you get free tea or coffee with your ticket, and it's The Sheep Detectives. This looked intriguing, and it's one of those ones where the trailer did, if you saw it, give away most of the jokes. They can't resist it, the people who edit trailers. They see a comedy film and they stick all the jokes in the trailer, which spoils it when you go and see the film because you've seen them all. Anyway, I did go and see this film, and it's a great fun film as well. George is a shepherd who reads detective novels to his beloved sheep every night, assuming they can't, by the way, it's Hugh Jackman, that's George, they can't possibly understand. But when a mysterious incident disrupts life on the farm, the sheep realise they must become the detectives. Talking sheep, you know, that's all you need to know. That's what's going on at the Cavernous Cinema. If you like the sound of that, go to cavernouscinema.com. You can book yourself a ticket. Still to come, we're going to be talking to Jason Doffer about the Three Peaks Challenge, which he's doing in aid of Age UK, Herne Bay and Whitstable. Coming up right now, we've got McCalmont and Butler, and then the entertainment news.
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0: Entertainment news on Cabin FM, brought to you by Herne Bay Pier, home of Summer Nights on the Pier. A season of concerts from some of the country's best tribute acts.
1: Hayden Panettiere's mother said she saw her daughter going downhill after she became a star on the TV series Heroes. The actress, who also starred in Nashville and the Scream franchise, died aged 36 at her home in South Carolina on August 16th. Her mother, Leslie Vogel, became emotional as she spoke about her daughter on Good Morning America, saying she's still not grasping that it's real. Actor Brett Goldstein said he was depressed before the success of Ted Lasso. He says he saw a therapist for his mental health who encouraged him to write in a gratitude journal where he had to list at least 10 things he was grateful for. The show was an instant success in 2020 and earned the most Emmy nominations ever received by a first season comedy. And the Netherlands has pulled out of the 2027 Eurovision Song Contest. Dutch public service broadcaster Avrotros says the event can no longer be considered neutral, with the participating country still involved in a large scale military conflict. Eurovision announced earlier this month that winners will be ineligible to host the contest if they're involved in armed conflict.
0: 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A season of concerts from some of the country's best tribute acts, along with brilliant local bands and free entertainment. Herne Bay Pier, your perfect summer night. Summer Nights on Herne Bay Pier. Tell me more. A season of summer concerts from some of the country's best tribute acts, along with brilliant local bands and free entertainment.
2: 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On Saturday the 29th, Mike Andrew is the one and only Robbie Williams. 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

0: You're listening to Cabin FM, and I'm joined by Jason Doffer, who is undertaking something called the Three Peaks Challenge. Now, before we get into why you're doing this, Jason, I wonder if you could explain to us what exactly is the Three Peaks Challenge?
1: Well, of course, yeah. So the National Three Peaks Challenge is like an endurance event where participants attempt to climb the highest mountains in Scotland, England and Wales, but all within 24 hours.
0: I'd imagine that as much of the challenge with anything is that is getting from one to the other.
1: It's a big issue which causes a lot of people to fail the 24 hours, but we're doing it via a company with guides, so we're hoping that they've got good routes and the travelling is not going to be a problem.
0: Now, how are you qualified to actually attempt this?
1: So, I don't know if I am qualified, but I did complete the Yorkshire Three Peaks Challenge, but a long time ago when I was quite a bit younger. But I regularly train at the gym. My fitness levels are quite good. I've been getting a lot of walking in recently, and I'm going to try the Surrey Three Peaks Challenge, which is like three big hills, which is about a good 10 to 12 hours of walking, 23 miles. So I'm hoping I should be okay.
0: Now let's get to the important question. Why are you doing this?
1: So I'm doing this, basically the company I work for, Trail Group, they've planned for staff to complete the challenge and pick a charity of their choice. So I've selected Age UK Herne Bay and Whitstable, as the work they do for the older community is incredible, with things like supporting people with dementia, their families and carers. They've got a men's shed service, befriending service, and lots of other stuff for local people. And especially as it's quite a hard time for charities, so work is like this is invaluable because it keeps people socially connected and as independent as possible.
0: So I presume getting some support for this is going to be important for you. So how can people support
1: Definitely.
0: You?
1: So with support, I've got a GoFundMe page, so you can search my name, like Jason Doffer.
0: You better spell your surname, yes.
1: Yeah, I will do, sorry. D for Delta, H for Hotel, O for Oscar, and it's F for Foxtrot again, E for Echo, R for Romeo. So I've had to do that a few times.
0: I bet, yeah.
1: So you can also find a link on the Age UK Herne Bay and Whitstable Facebook page, so it'll be there as well if you need to find it.
0: And when are you doing this?
1: So I'm doing this in September on the 9th and 10th. So it'll be starting on the 9th, going into the 10th.
0: What time of day do you start then?
1: So we start at 9. The first one we'll be doing is Ben Nevis, starting at 9.
0: 9 in the morning?
1: Yeah, 9 in the morning. So that should be a good walk, sort of 5-6 hours of walking, then the travel to Scaffold Pike. That one will be starting later in the day, but that will end up being a nighttime walk, so I've got myself a head torch. And then I think we'll start, well, I'm not sure on the time, but I'm starting Snowdonia. I suppose it will depend on the times we're walking, but we'll be aiming to do it within 24 hours.
0: So you've got to finish on Snowdonia by 9 o'clock in the morning on
1: yes,
0: the 10th.
1: Yeah.
0: That's grueling, yeah. Jason.
1: Tell me about it.
0: Well, all the best. Thanks for coming on Cabin FM to talk about it. Well done for doing it in aid of Age UK Herne Bay and Whitstable, who do sterling work, we know. And all the best for the Three Peaks Challenge in September.
1: Oh, well, thank you for having me, and thank you for the support.

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We've got Smokey Robinson and the Miracles lined up with The Tears of a Clown. We had Kathy's Clown earlier. Bit of a clown theme going on. No particular reason for that. I don't claim any credit or take any blame for it. But it is now time, though, for our trivia question, which I will ask now, and I will give you the answers sometime in the next half hour of the show. And on this day in 1875, Captain Matthew Webb makes the first unassisted cross-channel swim. How long did he take to do that? How long did the famous Captain Webb take to do the first ever cross-channel swim? Answers in the next half hour here on The Morning.

0: After the News with Alessa and Katy Perry. When I'm Gone Straight After the News, the first track out is going to be ABC. There's that to look forward to. Also in the next hour, we'll be hearing about KCC welcoming the government's crackdown on waste crime.
1: We are Sharon
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2: Relatives of Lockerbie bombing victims say they're absolutely floored after the US trial of a man accused of making the bomb was postponed. Jury selection for Abu Aguila Massoud was due to begin in Washington, D.C. on Wednesday. A judge delayed proceedings after defense lawyers requested time to examine newly discovered evidence. Massoud denies the charge over the 1988 attack, which killed 270 people. One in 10 dentist practices have stopped providing NHS care since 2017. That's according to the NHS Trust, who say around 600 practices have moved towards private care. Mark Dayan is the Trust's policy analyst.
3: The English dental contract is well overdue reform. Government's been saying that for almost 20 years at this stage. It's very simplistic. It doesn't reward dentists for taking on preventive care. It's very uneven in different parts of the country, some of which, especially in the west of England, the east of England, are really losing out.
2: And in the Premier League, Xabi Alonso got his tenure as manager of Chelsea off to a winning start as the Blues beat Fulham 3-2. That's the latest from Radio News Hub. I'm Jonathan Deutsch.
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8: It's going to be sunny and dry all day today in an easterly breeze, reaching a maximum temperature of 23 degrees Celsius by this afternoon. We've got a high tide coming our way next. That's at 11:34 this morning at a height of 4.57 metres. And the low tide after that is at 1 minute past six this evening at a height of 1.13 metres. 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
8: It's the morning show from 94.6 Cabin FM. I'm Jonathan, looking after things through until noon today. In this hour, we'll hear about KCC welcoming the government's crackdown on waste crime. Also, we've got a sports news update and, of course, more great music that you can shake a stick at.

Sam Smith. It's the morning show with me, Jonathan. I'm asking a trivia question right now. I'm going to remind you of it. And on this very day in 1875, Captain Matthew Webb made the first unassisted cross-channel swim. How long did he take? Get a number of hours in your head. Keep it there. I will reveal the answer after the break. Taking this into the break, it's Kylie Minogue, who's spinning around because she's one of the most played artists here on Cabin FM. Straight after the break, Ronnie Lane.

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Okay, we've been asking this question about the length of the first ever unassisted cross-channel swim. And on this day in 1875, that was completed by Captain Matthew Webb. How long did he take? The answer is 21 hours and 45 minutes. Now, you're thinking, okay, I have no idea how long it should take, but that's how long it took him. What is the fastest ever cross-channel swim? Well, that happened in 2023. It was by a German open water swimmer called Andreas Rustberger, and he did it in 6 hours, 45 minutes, and 25 seconds. Yeah, 6 hours, 45 minutes, and 25 seconds.

0: Cabin FM Sports News, brought to you with David Lloyd Clubs Herne Bay. Luxurious spa retreat, serene pools, dynamic gym spaces and vibrant social areas for the whole family. 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
1: Fulham began their Premier League season with a London derby for the fourth time last night, but it ended in defeat against Chelsea. The 3-2 victory sees Chelsea bounce back after a loss when the teams clashed at the start of the year. Leeds United are up against Nottingham Forest today in the second round of the Carabao Cup. Leeds manager Daniel Farke says he's trying not to let the teams win over the weekend cloud his judgment of tonight's game.
2: It's good for the mood and for the confidence, but I think it's also fair to say that you can't really compare these two games. Also, the way you play the cup is slightly different in comparison to a Premier League game, because it's a do or die game. There's always a winner in the end, and even if it's with a penalty shootout. So for that, yes, I think both teams will be awesome.
1: And big name players say FIFA's leadership needs change as pressure continues to mount on Gianni Infantino. He's facing calls to quit because of a plan to sell stakes in a company to run the World Cup to private investors. Former Manchester United defender Michael Silvestre shared a statement calling for change on his X account, along with England's Lucy Bronze and France's Emmanuel Petit.
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1: And in September at South Quay Shed, on Saturday the 12th, Marley is a free gig on the harbour. 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Sunday the 25th of October, it's Little Monsters Halloween Disco. And on Saturday the 31st of October, yes, it's the Zombie Ball.
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the Temptations. Adele is lined up, but before her, it's time for the local news story for this hour. And Kent County Council has welcomed the government's commitment to tackling serious and organised waste crime, backing a tougher national response to the criminal gangs responsible for illegal waste operations. The measures will see strengthened enforcement powers, tougher penalties and better partnership working between agencies to disrupt waste criminals and prevent communities from being blighted by environmental crime. Kent has long advocated a coordinated, intelligence-led approach to tackling waste crime. In July, KCC hosted a major waste crime and fly-tipping conference, bringing together local authorities, enforcement agencies, regulators, government representatives and industry partners to share intelligence, strengthen partnerships and develop practical solutions to combat environmental crime. The conference reinforced Kent's position at the forefront of efforts to tackle waste crime and highlighted the importance of partnership working, intelligence sharing and coordinated enforcement.

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time we did some What's On information, I think, and 1063 Herne Bay in which the Bull Squadron of the Royal Air Force Cadets are having an open evening on Tuesday the 8th of September between 7.30 and 9.15. Not 9 o'clock, not 9.30, but 9.15 in the Drill Hall, Hanover Square, here in William Street. They are asking, are you going into Year 8 or above at school this September? Then why not come along and see what we offer? From flying, gliding, shooting, archery, first aid, the Duke of Edinburgh's Award, flight simulators, leadership, space, sports and adventure training. If you're interested, then get along to the Drill Hall. That's on Tuesday the 8th of September at 7.30 through till 9.15. Or if you can't get to that but are still interested, drop an email to 1063@rafac.mod.gov.uk. That's 1063@rafac.mod.gov.uk. Time to talk. The Samaritans are joining the Revival Food and Mood Cafe in Whitstable as part of Chatty Tuesday on the third Tuesday of every month. There's a drop-in session, a one-to-one opportunity as well between 2 and 4 p.m. That's on the third Tuesday of every month at the Revival Food and Mood Cafe. And then finally, East Kent Mind have a number of online workshops. I won't give you all the details. They're on their website, but some of the ones that might interest you. On the 3rd of September, there's Suicide Awareness. On the 7th of September, Healthy Mind and Body. Also on the 7th of September, Money Management. And on the 9th of September, Sleep and Relaxation Techniques. And there's loads more where that came from. If you want to find out more, as I said, go to the East Kent Mind website. If you've got something going on you think we should be talking about, meantime, then drop us an email to studio@cabin.fm and put What's On in the subject line. We'll include it in our guide and make sure it gets read out to all our lovely listeners.

It's the morning show with me, Jonathan. We're going up to the news with Titanium. Before that, we've got Lifestyle from Jason Derulo. And straight after the news, we've got Elton John. And then immediately after him, it'll be time for our 11 to escape. Two tracks in a row without me whittering on in between them for you to kick back and enjoy your 11s too. Jason!

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3: The trial of a Libyan man accused of making the bomb used in the Lockerbie attack has been postponed in the United States. Jury selection for Abu Aguila Massoud was due to begin this week, but a federal judge delayed proceedings after new evidence emerged. Relatives of victims say they're absolutely floored. The 1988 bombing killed all 259 people aboard Pan Am Flight 103 and 11 on the ground. Almost £10 billion has been allocated to councils and housing associations in the first wave of funding for affordable homes. Here's Radio News Hub's Johnny Holmes.
4: More than 70,000 houses are planned, with 60% expected to be for social rent. Greater Manchester is set to receive £520 million for 4,400 homes. But the Conservatives have criticised the plans, saying delivery could be delayed until 2039 and describing it as unfunded spending.
3: And Xabi Alonso got his tenure as manager of Chelsea off to a winning start as the Blues beat Fulham 3-2 in the Premier League at Craven Cottage. That's the latest from Radio News Hub. I'm Jonathan Deutsch.
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7: It's going to be sunny and dry all day today in an easterly breeze, reaching a maximum temperature of 23 degrees Celsius by this afternoon. We've got a high tide coming our way next. That's at 11:34 this morning at a height of 4.57 metres. And the low tide after that is at 1 minute past six this evening at a height of 1.13 metres. 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

So in this hour of the morning show, as well as people like Elton John, we have got coming up our 11s is Escape, two tracks in a row without me wittering on in between. Also in this hour, the local news story concerns news of an exhibition celebrating Canterbury's most famous poet. We've got an entertainment news update, and I'll be giving you an insight into what's on Cabin later on today, as well as taking a look at what's on TV this evening if listening to us is just all too much for you.

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That's the Electric Light Orchestra, Dreaming of 4000, back in 1973. Janet Jackson on the way. That'll take us up to the entertainment news. And after that, Arcade Fire are ready to start. But in the meantime, let's take a look and see what you could be seeing on television this evening. And I love this. It's the Great British Sewing Bee. And the Pattern Challenge features them looking out for something to do with Madonna, a homage to Madonna in Music Week. And that's on BBC One at 8 o'clock, followed by Celebrity MasterChef. And on this edition, it's the second week of heat. And we've got celebrities that, well, I did see the celebrities trailed in a previous episode. And it's one of those situations where it's probably my age, but I didn't know who any of them were. But no doubt we'll get to know and love them as we watch them as the weeks go by. BBC Two at 8 o'clock have got Saving Lives at Sea, then Emergency 24/7, and then Live at the Apollo is at 10 o'clock. And the lineup there is hosted by Maisie Adam, who I think is always worth watching. ITV have got the EFL Carabao Cup Live, and this one sees Nottingham Forest versus Leeds United with a kickoff at 8 p.m. The programme starts at 7:30. Channel 4, The Doghouse is at 8, Celebrity Hunted at 9, 24 Hours in A&E at 10. Can't think of anything to say about any of that. Channel 5, Motorway Cops Catching Britain's Speeders at 8, and then The Tudors with Rob Rinder and Ruth Goodman, is at 9 o'clock. That takes them right the way round until 10:30. It's the morning show with me, Jonathan, here on 94.6 Cavan FM. We exist just for you, just to keep you informed about all the good things that go on here in Herne Bay, and to play you the best music mix that we can, like this one from Janet Jackson.

0: Entertainment news on Cabin FM, brought to you by Herne Bay Pier, home of Summer Nights on the Pier. A season of concerts from some of the country's best tribute acts.
1: Hayden Panettiere's mother said she saw her daughter going downhill after she became a star on the TV series Heroes. The actress, who also starred in Nashville and the Scream franchise, died aged 36 at her home in South Carolina on August 16th. Her mother, Leslie Vogel, became emotional as she spoke about her daughter on Good Morning America, saying she's still not grasping that it's real. Actor Brett Goldstein said he was depressed before the success of Ted Lasso. He says he saw a therapist for his mental health who encouraged him to write in a gratitude journal where he had to list at least 10 things he was grateful for. The show was an instant success in 2020 and earned the most Emmy nominations ever received by a first season comedy. And the Netherlands has pulled out of the 2027 Eurovision Song Contest. Dutch public service broadcaster Avrotros says the event can no longer be considered neutral, with the participating country still involved in a large-scale military conflict. Eurovision announced earlier this month that winners will be ineligible to host the contest if they're involved in armed conflict.
0: Entertainment news on Cabin FM. 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A season of concerts from some of the country's best tribute acts, along with brilliant local bands and free entertainment. Herne Bay Pier, your perfect summer night. Summer Nights on Herne Bay Pier. 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
2: 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On Saturday the 29th, Mike Andrew is the one and only Robbie Williams. And on Sunday the 30th of August, join us for our season finale with hugely popular local band Hullabaloo.
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We're rocking through the Tunnel of Love from 1961 after this. No, me neither. But I play it because straight after me at noon, we have got Bob LeRoy here with the 60s Splash, a whole hour of 60s tunes. Let's see if we can beat him with this one, shall we? Meantime, time for the local news story for this hour. And there is a new interactive exhibition exploring the life of Canterbury's most famous poet, Christopher Marlowe, and it's at the Beanie, and it runs right the way through till the 22nd of November. You'll be able to discover artifacts, historical documents and interactive displays that bring Marlowe's story to life. He was born in 1564, the same year as William Shakespeare, and Marlowe came of age during the height of the English Renaissance. He's the son of a shoemaker. He received an elite education thanks to scholarships that took him from the King's School, Canterbury, to Corpus Christi College, Cambridge. And by the late 1580s, he was writing for London's commercial playhouses, completing tragedies such as Tamburlaine and Dr. Faustus that stunned audiences with their power and intensity. But his own life was as dramatic as his work. He may have been a spy, perhaps, and it ended in his death at the age of just 29 in suspicious circumstances. Find out more at the Beanie through till the 22nd of November.

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and Believe, ABBA lined up. Also coming your way, what's on Cabin later on today. But first of all, time for the what's on information for this hour. And I'm going all summery and seasidey. And first up, Herne Bay Pier is up for a Bucket and Spade Award from the Seaside Heritage Trust. And if you'd like to vote for them, it'd be wonderful if our pier could win. If you vote, maybe you'll make the difference. Go to seasideheritage.org.uk/bucket-spade-list/vote. Oh, this is ridiculous. vote-4-2026-winners/to cast your vote. Or use the QR code on the posters around the town and the pier. That sounds a lot simpler. The Cavernous Cinema is taking part in the government's Great British Summer Savings Campaign. VAT has been reduced from 20% to 5% on children's cinema tickets just until the 1st of September. And as part of the same Summer Savings Campaign, children between the ages of 5 and 15 can travel free on stagecoach buses across England. That's for the whole of August. And down the road in Whitstable, they've got the Rocks Oyster Festival, and that is between the 13th and the 15th of September. If you've got something going on you think we should be talking about, drop us an email to studio@cabin.fm and put what's on as the subject line. Tell us all about it. What's it called? When's it happening? Where's it happening? Do you need a ticket? How do you get a ticket? Does it cost any money to get a ticket? And we'll put it into our Watson guide and tell all our lovely listeners about it. Right, look, it's pushing on. Nearly time I was done with you because I'm out of here at midday. Coming up before then, we've got this one from ABBA and we've got some Enrique Iglesias, the Rolling Stones, and I'll be giving you a quick rundown of what's coming up on Cabin After Me.

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1: Bob DeRoy's here at noon with the 60s Splash. Then afternoons on Cabin with Chris Deasy is here between 1 and 4. At 4, Danny Cooper takes over things with Drive Time. He does that through till 6 o'clock. In fact, then we give him an extra lap. So he does a bit more of that, and that takes him through till 7 o'clock this evening, at which point it's time for Jazzology with Trevor and or Maria. 2 hours of jazz. You won't find it anywhere else. Jazz here on Cabin FM. And then something else you won't find anywhere else is the Radium Hot Club with Cicely and Jim Williams between 9 and 11. And that goes back way, way back. You can even hear music from the 1920s there. And it's fascinating and great as well. And then it's the Mellow Show with Gary Zeke from 11 through to 1 o'clock tomorrow morning. And that's about the size of it. And that is me done with the morning show for this week. Thank you for listening.

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2: A man has died and a woman is critically injured after a crash following a police pursuit in Warwickshire. Officers attempted to stop a black Audi on Birmingham Road in Stratford yesterday, but the vehicle failed to stop and made off in the direction of the A46. The car was then in a collision with a white Ford Puma. Meanwhile, police say five young men killed in a crash with a police car in Teesside may have been linked to serious and organised crime. 12 people have since been arrested, including four suspected of involvement in an organised crime group and four over alleged firearms offences. The Prime Minister has pledged to carry out the biggest council house building programme since the post-war period. More than 70,000 homes with 60% allocated for social rents are set to be delivered across England. Kevin Garvey from the National Housing Association says they're in full support.
3: The clear message is that we need to build homes in this country, and housing associations have a track record of doing that. So it's absolutely right that we fund housing associations in the right way to help meet housing need.
2: But the plans have raised concerns from the Tories, who have called the plans unfunded. Sir Billy Boston, who last year became the first rugby league player to be awarded a knighthood, has died at the age of 92. The Welsh Rugby Union confirmed his death in a statement. They say he is one of the best loved and most iconic figures in the history of Welsh sport. The NHS has lost around 600 dental practices to private care over the last decade.
4: The groups that worry us most would be those on lower incomes, on limited incomes, who can't afford to go private. Because for them, this two-tier system means there's really nowhere left for them to turn.
2: That's Mark Dyan from the Nuffield Trust, who did the research. They warn the decline has almost been universal across England. And millions of women in England who have not attended cervical screening appointments will be sent at-home test kits for free on the NHS. The move has been described as a game changer. That's the latest from Radio News Hub. I'm Tanita Sims.
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2: It's a dry day for many. Sunny spells and a few showers are possible. They may turn heavy later in the southwest. It feels warm in the sunshine. Temperatures range between 13 to 26 degrees Celsius.
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10: Welcome to the prestigious Eight Bush Racecourse, with a number of fine fillies running in today's ever-popular Family Dash. I particularly fancy Duchess. She's in stall number 6, but in the past, she's been rather hesitant at jump 18. The weather's fine and the going's good, so we should have a fine event. Everything's looking super as they approach 18, the water jump. Oh, Duchess isn't happy. She's pulled up rather short, throwing jockey Leslie Biglet into the drink.
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0: love you tonight. That is a very pleasant song, isn't it? Mm. Graham Bonney and his Supergirl kicks us off on Bob 60's Splash for this week.
1: I got you, baby. Just put the record on.
0: Goodness me, who are you? Where do you come from?

0: slow.
1: Hey, I told you before, when that record came out, the end was dodgy on the 45. The company sent out EMI Records, had a nasty glitch at the end, and so they had to repress it and send out all the demo discs again. Cliff Richard and the Shudders in Time Drags By Kinda Slow. Not on this show, it doesn't. A bit of a change today. We have the NSAG Trust. They are Vintage Vinyl, the US group formed in New York with an avant-garde approach. They tinged folk, pop, delta blues with free jazz and a sprinkling of psychedelic. Key vocalist was Nancy Jeffries, best known for her A&R work at Elektra Records, fronting the band who only made a couple of albums before disbanding. Here's their declaration of independence.

We Dare to Be Different on the Splash, the Insect Trust Vintage Vinyl. Yeah, nice stuff. Back-to-back Beatles today, Gavin Ward in Manchester has chosen the songs.

0: time.
1: Those biggies from the White Album slightly before that. It was Searching from 1962 that came out on the Anthology Album, and songs chosen today by Gavin Ward in Manchester. As we do it, instrumentally yours with Duane Eddy, and Moving and Grooving on the Splash.

Boss Guitar Man Duane Eddy with a nice bit of sax in there, and moving and a grooving instrumental of yours. Today, the spotlight artists are Scaffold. John Gorman organised the Merseyside Arts Festival in 1962. He and poet Roger McGough were joined by Mike McCartney, who preferred to be known as Mike McGear, not wishing to cash in on brother Beatle Paul's success. The now-named Scaffold staged the Liverpool One Fat Lady all-electric show, the One Fat Lady bingo term for the number 8, and the performers were largely from the bohemian Liverpool 8 area, taking the ridiculously catchy song Lily the Pink. It made number 1 in the UK. Ahead of that song was this, Do You Remember? They are the Scaffold. They are spotlight artists on today's Bob 60 Splashed.

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What a song. I remember when that came into the office, we put it on the turntable and thought, my goodness me, that is a song and a half. We put it on the Radio City playlist. Never made it in the chart, but what a song all the same. Calvin Harris and Some Things You Just Never Get Used To. Certainly hope you get used to us. We are Bob 60 Splash, as we do Instrumentally Yours.

They are the Hunters. The song is called The Storm. Instrumentally yours on Bob 60 Splash. Back to the NSAG Trust. They are today's vintage vinyl album. The self-named debut album comprises their own composition. It's deep, so you need to be in the mood to listen and be aware of his musical twists and turns. Our final song is described as having a delicate structure with a softened vocal delivery. The title of the track, It's Been Here and Gone Too Soon, as the NSAG Trust, our vintage vinyl for Bob's 60s Splash.

little soulful moment there from the Impressions. I ain't supposed to. Yes, I am. It is the Scaffold today. They are our spotlight artists. Mike McGeer wrote the music, Roger the poetry, and John the comedy. Their songs were silly, cheerful, and annoyingly catchy, with a knack of sticking in your mind. By the early 70s, the band faded and morphed into the popular live band, the Grimms, cutting three albums and a couple of singles. Here's our final Scaffold song today, Liverbirds.

0: also used in the TV theme, the Liverbirds. Remember that? My goodness. There you go. The Scaffold today, they were Spotlight artists.
1: Beat. The Beats with Bob.
0: Okay, well, we had a few clues. The answer today comes up. The Beats are from a song by a British group that had their first hit in the UK in 1963. The second clue, it was the group's first original single, their previous four being covers. And last week's final clue, released in America, the single had a different B-side, a cover of Little Richard's Lucille. These are the drum beats. Got it? I think maybe you did. Jeff Reeves, Rowan Thorne, Melanie Stormer, and Philip Fitzpatrick. They

absolutely. The Hollies, Here I Go Again. Congratulations to you if you got that one. Be the Beast number 70, original 45 there. Shall we do number 71? I'll give you the clue. The first recording of this much-covered song was written by Norma Whitfield and Barrett Strong of the Motown record label. These are the Beats. I think you can definitely do that one. I'll give it one more spin. There you go. Be the Beast number 71. Studio, redsoundsradio.co.uk, our production email address. Or catch up with us on the old socials. You know how it goes. Bob Leroy on Red Sounds Radio. We don't mind. In the meantime, here comes some reggae groove from Eric Monty Morris, no less. And his track called Penny Reel on the Splash.

0: Eric Monte Morris having a bit of a good time there with his Penny Reel on the Splash.
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0: Yeah, Eileen Handley from Boston in Lincolnshire asked for a couple of songs. Here's the first of two from the Troggs.

0: Little Searches in the show. Slightly before that, it was the Troggs and Songs Today for Eileen Hadley of Boston in Lincolnshire. Very nice to hear from you. Thank you very much for those. Okay, let's do Cover Lover. This is a song that was made in 1965, recorded for the EMI Abbey Road Collection by the Paramounts. It was written by Van McCoy for Barbara Lewis. You know it. Oh, yes, you do.
1: Cover Lover.

0: Baby I'm Yours, the Paramells, the British band that became Procol Harum much later on. Okay, let's do this.
1: And now, the pick of the week.
0: Nora Hendricks from the great city of Amsterdam in the Netherlands. 25-year-old Nora now resides in London. She released her debut EP a couple of years ago. Her songs are a rather nice mix of jazzy pop with a light touch and storytelling. Her repertoire has songs in native Dutch, but let's dive into her latest single, Rat Race.

0: pick of the pile this week, our pick of the week from Nora Hendrix and her song called Rat Race right here on your Bob 60s Splash. Let's change gear, mate, shall we? Yes, we will.
1: Foreign exchange.
0: We go to Japan.

Let's get away from it all. Goodness gracious, there you go. Della Reese, written by Matt Dennison, Tom Adair on RCA Records from 1960. What a song. You might remember this one. Bob Morgan and Marguerite, written by Bob, came out on Zook Music, KPM, Library Music for Production, back in 64. It was the gallery music on Take Heart, the TV program. The artist, Tony Hart, presenting that show. Certainly hope you enjoyed the show. We have to say hi to Sue Roberts, Jan Davey, Linda Ward, Josephine Jarvis, and Nancy Coe. Thank you for being there and appreciate your listening. Okay, live from our Thames Estuary studios, as you know, Bob 60 Splash is a Red Sands radio production. And we look forward to seeing you next time. You take care, and certainly it's over to you and out from me.

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1: A man has died and a woman is critically injured after a crash following a police pursuit in Warwickshire. Officers attempted to stop a car on Birmingham Road in Stratford, but the vehicle failed to stop. It was then in a collision with a white Ford Puma. Almost £10 billion is being allocated to councils and housing associations in the first wave of funding for affordable homes. Kevin Garvey is from the National Housing Association. He says they fully back the plans.
2: What it means is that housing associations and councils can now start construction on tens of thousands more social rented homes.
1: But the proposals have faced criticisms from Tory ministers who say they're unfunded. Young adults who left care had a death rate around four times higher than the general population. A reporter found they are often left alone with no safety nets and with catastrophic consequences. And Nigella Lawson can be seen making her Great British Bake Off debut alongside a new co-stars in a sneak preview of The Baking Show. That's the latest from Radio News Hub. I'm Tanita Sims.
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5: And a very good afternoon. It is a couple of minutes past one. Welcome to Tuesday afternoon. Well, a dry and bright day with some lengthy sunny spells. We're talking light to moderate easterly winds leading to a cooler feel around the coastal areas like in Herne Bay, but turning increasingly humid and a maximum temperature today. It is not bad out there at all, but we could be talking a top temperature of 27 degrees Celsius. Well, the next tide is the low one. That will be at a minute past six at 1.13 metres, and then at 3 minutes past midnight, the next high tide, that will be at 4.74 metres.
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So, Tuesday afternoon. Hope that you are well. It's beautiful outside. The last full week of the summer holidays. Gonna start with That's What Friends Are For.

Dionne Warwick and Friends. Who are those friends? Oh, there was Elton John, there was Stevie Wonder singing and on the harmonica, and Gladys Knight with or without the Pips. That's from 1985, November 85, that was released, made number 12, I think, in the UK singles chart. Well, welcome to Tuesday. We are hooked on classics. Lewis Clark and the Royal Philharmonic Orchestra. Between now and 4 o'clock, we will find out at about 20 past three what is showing at the Kavanagh. I saw Anne Sons. Very hard film to alphabetize. If you see that the way that the title of that film is constructed, with the ampersand at the beginning, I was intrigued. Not the film I expected it to be. I'll tell you all about that at 20 past three this afternoon. Also, we'll find out what was number one in the charts this week in history. We're going to have one from the 50s this week. Shock horror. As well as from the 70s and 80s. Some good summery sounds as we head towards the end, certainly of the school summer holidays. We'll find out what's happening in and around Herne Bay. We'll also find out if it is your birthday, who you celebrate your birthday with. So from around 2:30 this afternoon. Also, what is happening at the South Quay Shed at Whitstable Harbour. And what is happening in and around Herne Bay. And if you want to get in touch this afternoon, studio at cabin.fm. I'm with you live till 4 o'clock this afternoon. Well, what from one groove to another, from Hooked on Classics, this on Cabin FM is Real Groove. It's Kylie Minogue.

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1: We've got Plan B right next. This is Prayin' as we head back to the noughties.

0: Praying from Plan B, 94.6 Cabin FM. Yeah, good to start with Dionne Warwick and friends. And yeah, I posted something on Facebook the other day that has rather incongruously reached 7,000 viewers. My goodness. Yes, almost as many people who are listening to Cabin FM this afternoon. But thank you, everyone, this afternoon. Did you know that on this day, wait for it now, 1609, that was when it all started. Galileo Galilei demonstrated his first telescope to Venetian lawmakers. And just 10 years later, did you know, slavery began in mainland British colonies of North America when the first known captives arrived in Virginia. And then in 1768, Captain James Cook departed from Plymouth, bound for the Pacific Ocean on his first voyage aboard the Endeavour. And also on this day, in 1875, Captain Matthew Webb made the first recorded unassisted swim across the English Channel. It took 21 hours and 45 minutes. Well, I'm not sure I could do that in 21 hours or even in 21 days, to be honest. But madness, in just about 2 minutes, will be taking one step beyond.
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1: 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Watch this. This is the heavy, heavy monster sound. The nuttiest sound around. So if you're coming off the street and you're beginning to feel the heat, well, listen, Buster, you better start to move your feet to the rockin'est, rock-steady beat of madness.

0: Suggs, a.k.a. Graham McPherson, isn't it? And he was actually born in Hastings and grew up. I didn't know this. Same part of the world that, not that he likes to talk about it, Christian Bale hails from, Haverford West. And I think probably moved at some point after that to London. Baggy Trousers, It Must Be Love, House of Fun. But that started it all off from the late 70s. Madness and One Step Beyond. Well, you've got a few days now before the end of the school holidays. Don't forget that kids aged 5 to 15 can travel free on stagecoach buses. That's across England for the whole of August, so make the most of that. VAT also has been reduced from 20% to 5% on children's cinema tickets. Again, up until the 1st of September, and the Cavernous Cinema is indeed taking part in the government's Great British Summer Savings Campaign. And also Herne Bay Pier. Now, if you're up for a bucket and, well, it's not if you yourself are up for a bucket and spade award, but if you think that Herne Bay deserves it, then just go along to seasideheritage.org.uk and you'll see that there's a bucket and spade list link. And if you click on that link, then cast your vote or use the QR code, which you can find on posters around town. I was on Herne Bay Pier the other day. I might go for a little walk later after the show this afternoon as well.
1: Tank fly, boss walk, jam, nitty gritty. You're listening to the boy from the big bad city. This is Jam Hot. This is Jam Hot.
0: I remember this from the early 90s. From my sixth form, this was

0: This is Jam Hot.
1: And that's Dub. Be Good to Me, Beats International from 1990. Wait for this now. On this day, 1835, the New York Sun published The Great Moon Hoax Story. It was about John Herschel, who claimed that he had discovered life, landscapes, and fantastical creatures on the moon by using a powerful telescope. That was on this day, 1835. I'm going to look into that a little bit more.
2: 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Luxurious spa retreat, serene pools, dynamic gym spaces and vibrant social areas for the whole family. 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
3: Fulham began their Premier League season with a London derby for the fourth time last night, but it ended in defeat against Chelsea. A 3-2 victory sees Chelsea bounce back after a loss when the teams clashed at the start of the year. Leeds United are up against Nottingham Forest today in the second round of the Carabao Cup. Leeds manager Daniel Farke says he's trying not to let the team's win over the weekend cloud his judgment of tonight's game.
4: It's good for the mood and for the confidence, but I think it's also fair to say that you can't really compare these two games. Also, the way you play the cup is slightly different in comparison to a Premier League game, because it's a do or die game. There's always a winner in the end, and even if it's with a penalty shootout, so for that, yes, I think both teams will be awesome.
3: And big name players say FIFA's leadership needs change as pressure continues to mount on Gianni Infantino. He's facing calls to quit because of a plan to sell stakes in a company to run the World Cup to private investors. Former Manchester United defender Michael Silvestre shared a statement calling for change on his X account, along with England's Lucy Bronze and France's Emmanuel Petit.
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1: Well, every teardrop is a waterfall. That's not a hoax. That is the title of this track from Coldplay as we head back, can you believe it, 15 years from 2011.

Every teardrop is a waterfall. Coldplay. I'm going to try and avoid playing too much music with the word cold in the title. Maybe something a bit more summery. Might be, there'll be plenty of time for cold music as we head towards autumn and winter, but Coldplay on Cabin FM. Well, yeah, so that story, the New York Sun began publishing what became known as the Great Moon Hoax, claiming that the celebrated astronomer Sir John Herschel had discovered extraordinary life on the moon using a powerful new telescope. Readers were told about bizarre lunar creatures, including winged humanoids, sometimes described as Batmen. Well, that's how it all started. The stories were completely fabricated, you heard it here first, and Herschel had nothing to do with them, but they caused a sensation and dramatically boosted the newspaper's circulation. So there you go. Long before social media, people were already discovering that an outrageous headline could attract an enormous audience. Who would have thought? Well, I said I wanted something a bit more summery. I suppose this one does have sun in the title, maybe not spelt quite the same way. Dusty Springfield, 94.6.

0: As used, of course, in Pulp Fiction, a film that comes out quite a lot on Cabin at the Movies. And Ben Barton will be my guest. He's very heavily involved, indeed one of the founders of the Folkestone Film Festival. He'll be joining me on Saturday at 4 o'clock to talk about his favourite movies. There might be a little bit of horror, but not necessarily all horror in the show this coming Saturday. And thanks again to Lorraine Millard, who wasn't she just so good on Saturday. And I have to watch The Fisher King again now after what Lorraine was saying about that. So brilliant talking around counselling and psychotherapy and PTSD. And the way that films can deal with all of these great themes. Also some great musicals as well that Lorraine was talking about that she grew up with. So some rather good movie news as well later on. And I was talking about hoaxes a moment ago. So Anne Sons as well has got the most preposterous premise. Got to think of a way of like not giving it away, but how do I talk about the film without giving it away, if you know what I mean? One of the films that's showing at the Cavern, I'll tell you all about that at about 20 past three. This afternoon.
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0: Taylor Swift on Cabin FM. Antihero. One of the only songs I've ever heard that rhymes altruism with narcissism. And it made me think, there is that Frank Sinatra song, isn't there? I think from the 60s. And what's that line? I think he says, love to me had lost its splendour. My pride went out the window. Which I think, splendour and winder, that's a good one. I'll think of a few more of those. Unfortunate rhymes in songs. But let me know if you've got a few that you can think of. There was all that sort of thing in the 80s as well. I think I was talking about this a few months ago. Even to this day, whenever I hear Chain Reaction by Diana Ross, I swear that one of the lines reads, tell Eddie Waring that there's no salvation.
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0: Well, it was on this day, 1970, Elton John made his first American appearance at the Troubadour in West Hollywood. But in 1995, he was certainly made in England.

Well, Elton John may have been made in England back in 95 with that track, but American TV audiences were introduced on this day in 1979. We might be hearing what was number one, by the way, in the UK singles chart in 1979, a bit later in the show. But on this day, 1979, American TV audiences were introduced to glamorous crime-fighting couple Jonathan and Jennifer Hart when Heart to Heart premiered on ABC. Robert Wagner and Stephanie Powers, they were the wealthy married couple, weren't they, who were somehow, a bit like moonlighting, found themselves solving murders and mysteries wherever they went. And it was, of course, helped by the chemistry between the two stars. And wasn't it Max? Wasn't he the butler? And he did the voiceover every week, and he had a very sort of deep, raspy sort of voice. You know, this is my boss, Jonathan Hart, a self-made millionaire. He's quite a guy. Oh, I should go into voiceover, shouldn't I? So start coughing through the next track now. 1979 on this day. Well, the next track now was number one in the charts in 1974. And an unusual song because the end of every line, apart from the first two words, which are magic moments, nothing to do with Perry Como, every single line is a question. Check it out if you don't believe me. 3 degrees.

0: See, I was right, wasn't I? Every line is a question. 3 degrees from answering the question. Like the 6 degrees of Kevin Bacon, that started it all off. The 3 degrees, number one. We'll find out what was number one from a given week in history a bit later in the show.
1: 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I'm Sue, and you are listening to Cabin FM in Herne Bay.
0: Thank you ever so much, Sue. 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
1: And if my parents are listening, they're probably thinking, uh-oh, is he going to start playing Pinky and Perky? Well, no, that, when I first heard that from Akon in 2005, Lonely, it did take me back to being at nursery, I have to confess. So from Lonely to Greedy, Tate McRae taking us up to the news at 2:00.

0: local. 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
2: A man has died and a woman is critically injured after a crash following a police pursuit in Warwickshire. Officers attempted to stomp a black Audi on Birmingham Road in Stratford yesterday. The car was then in a collision with a white Ford Puma. Young adults who left care had a death rate around four times higher than the general population. A report has found they are often left alone with no safety net. The Prime Minister has pledged to carry out the biggest council house building programme since the post-war period. Kevin Garvey from the National Housing Federation backs Burnham's ambitions.
3: Stuff ready to go. We're ready to get spades in the ground and get building. So yes, absolutely, this funding is much needed, much welcomed. What it means is that housing associations and councils can now start construction from the sector.
2: And Sir Billy Boston, who last year became the first rugby league player to be awarded a knighthood, has died at the age of 92. The Welsh Rugby Union say he is one of the best loved figures in the history of Welsh sport. That's the latest from Radio News Hub. I'm Tanita Sims.
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6: And it's a minute past one. Taking a look at the weather for tonight, well, a dry start to the evening, but cloud will start to thicken across higher ground. And thundery showers will move down towards the south, feeling mild tonight. And we're talking a minimum temperature of 17 degrees Celsius. A quick glimpse towards tomorrow. A cloudy start to Wednesday with thundery showers, but cloud lifting into the afternoon tomorrow, bringing some brighter and even sunny spells, and any daytime showers tomorrow will fade into the evening and it'll feel warm, and again like today, 27 degrees Celsius. Today the next low tide will be at a minute past six at 1.13 metres, and then at 3 minutes past three in the early hours of tomorrow morning, your next high tide at 4.74 metres.
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6: Now the question that I've been asking for years.

Dross from 1988. I think that did make them pretty famous. 1932 on this day, Amelia Earhart. Well, she became famous because she was the aviation pioneer who completed another rather extraordinary achievement, because she became the first woman to fly solo non-stop across the continental United States. She flew from Los Angeles to Newark in New Jersey, covering roughly 2,500 miles in around 19 hours. And this came just months after Earhart had become the first woman to fly solo across the Atlantic, further establishing her as one of the most celebrated aviators in the world. So from Bross, when will I be famous? Well, if you're going to do something like that, you're probably not going to be too shy. I'm not playing Kajagoogoo. We are going back to 2020 with the 1975. Go figure. If you're too shy. 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Welcome. 94.6. Hope you're doing well.

0: Tuesday afternoon. We'll find out what else is happening in and around the bay. We'll also be taking a look in particular at the South Quay Shed at Whitstable Harbour. And don't forget, of course, 20 past three, we'll find out what's showing at the Cavernous Cinema. And we'll also find out what was number one in the charts this week from the 50s, from a given week. Okay, 1958. If you're going to say when, Chris, that might be a clue to what I'm playing. When, indeed. And there might be two of them. And also, yeah, contact us, studio@cavern.fm, if you've worked it out. And also from the 70s and from the 80s. 94.6.
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0: Well, Chris DC is my name, but these are the Ting Tings, and apparently they're claiming that the opposite might be the case.

0: And they're called the Ting Tings. That's not my name. And quite an embarrassing moment, actually, because I just, a friend of mine who lives in Nebraska is just celebrating being a grandparent, and he sent a picture of the little one together with his children who are now the parents. And I said, I can see the family resemblance. Your son looks just like you. I thought it was you. And he said, yeah, but that's my son-in-law. It's my daughter who had the baby. Okay, that is slightly embarrassing, but well, they are kindred spirits nevertheless. Oh dear. Oh well. One tries. Okay, well, it might not be my name. Mud might be my name. But if your name happens to be Jonathan Ashby, oh, there might be something coming up for you in just a few moments.
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Well, Jonathan, that's for you. Jonathan Ashby regularly listens to the show. Thank you ever so much. It's your birthday today, so I know you wanted to hear that from Jerry and the Pacemakers. I met Jerry Marsden, actually, when he was at the Gulbenkian, probably around 2011, I think it was. And you asked for You'll Never Walk Alone. But also, it's not just your birthday. It's your dog, Sydney. Sydney the Sealyham's sixth birthday today. So which of you, I think, has enjoyed the shout out the most? Maybe Sydney, who's probably thinking, it's not often I get to be have a special dedication on the radio. But Sydney, and to Jonathan, many happy returns.

0: Matt on Cabin FM. It keeps raining tears from my eyes. Biddy McLean going back to 1993. And we'll take a look at some celebrity birthdays to see who Jonathan and the dog who are celebrating with today on this day in history. We'll do that shortly after 2:30 this afternoon.
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0: Well, absolutely do that. I'm not sure we had the entertainment news. I think we had the intro and the outro jingle. I will look into that. I will investigate because, well, rather aptly, the next track coming up is actually called Everything Goes My Way. Oh, the irony of it all. Metronomy going back to 2011. I'm sure there is entertainment news. But we know what's happening at the King's Hall in the South Quay Shed. We'll find out very shortly.

0: was Metronomy. They're still going. Everything goes my way, whether or not it does. Well, what was I saying about the entertainment news?
1: Hayden Panettiere's mother said she saw her daughter going downhill after she became a star on the TV series Heroes. The actress, who also starred in Nashville and the Scream franchise, died aged 36 at her home in South Carolina on August 16th. Her mother, Leslie Vogel, became emotional as she spoke about her daughter on Good Morning America, saying she's still not grasping that it's real. Actor Brett Goldstein said he was depressed before the success of Ted Lasso. He says he saw a therapist for his mental health who encouraged him to write in a gratitude journal where he had to list at least 10 things he was grateful for. The show was an instant success in 2020 and earned the most Emmy nominations ever received by a first season comedy. And the Netherlands has pulled out of the 2027 Eurovision Song Contest. Dutch public service broadcaster Avrotros says the event can no longer be considered neutral, with a participating country still involved in a large-scale military conflict. Eurovision announced earlier this month that winners will be ineligible to host the contest if they're involved in armed conflict.
0: Well, it worked out in the end. Born on this day, 1930, the legend that is Sean Connery.
2: Diamond. I need to please me. They can stimulate

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1: And, well, talking about unforgettable, I mean, it's actually sold out. That's the charity Mamma Mia Night. I won't give you all the details. In case you say, well, what can we do about it, Chris? We can't go. It's all been sold out. But from 7:30 to 11 tonight, on Friday, that's this Friday, the 28th of August, that'll be taking place at the South Quay Shed. And other events coming up at the South Quay Shed. There are still tickets. Indeed, there are, at present, a few tickets left for the September quiz night. This will be at the South Quay Shed on Friday, the 4th of September, so a week Friday, from 7 until 9:30pm. So if you're interested, go to ticketsource.com and follow the links there for the South Quay Shed. Indeed, ticketsource.com/south-quay-shed. And the September quiz night with a new quizmaster flying about with a provisional license. See what all the fuss is about with a mixture of classic quiz brain teasers and rounds that you could never have predicted. There's also the Comedy Club on the 18th of September. That's also a Friday. Don't expect any old comedians that simply show up and go through the motions. No, the South Quay Shed will give you the best comedians in the business. We settle only for those, they say, who have appeared on TV shows and or have got the talent we expect. So Tom Towle, Blank Peng, Richard Morton, Michael Akidiri. Now, he's a stand-up comedian and qualified medical doctor whose work bridges the worlds of healthcare and comedy, drawing on his experience in the NHS, delivering observational stand-up that explores medicine, modern life and cultural identity with sharp wit and engaging storytelling. And there will also be, and this will be on Saturday the 12th of September, Marley. That will be a free gig on the harbour, just by the South Quay Shed. That will be on Saturday the 12th. And also, just for your diary, Sunday the 20th of September, the Drift Notes at 2pm. Free entry as part of the Whitstable Rocks Oyster Festival. So that's all happening at the South Quay Shed.
0: Experience the power of music and live performance at the Kings Hall, Herne Bay and South Quay Shed, Whitstable Harbour.
1: Now, director John Badham made Saturday Night Fever, a film that didn't just make Travolta a superstar, its Bee Gees dominated soundtrack turned disco into a phenomenon.

0: Oh, I love that one from the soundtrack of Saturday Night Fever, whose director was born on this day in history. Also born 1918, Leonard Bernstein, the American composer and conductor, one of the great musical figures of the 20th century, conducting the New York Philharmonic, but also perhaps best known for composing the music for West Side Story, with songs including Maria and America, Tonight and Somewhere. And he also did the score for the Marlon Brando film On the Waterfront. And Frederick Forsyth, born in 1938, the author whose 1971 The Day of the Jackal became an international thriller. And it was adapted into the 1973 film directed by Fred Zinnemann, with Edward Fox as the mysterious assassin. And Forsyth worked as a journalist and foreign correspondent before becoming a novelist, which helped give his thrillers their attention to detail. And born on this day in 1949, it was Gene Simmons who became famous as the bass player and co-lead singer of Kiss.
1: 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Whoa!
0: And with their face paint, their spectacular concerts, and their merchandising empire, Kiss became one of the most recognisable rock bands in the world. Gene Simmons, born on this day.

0: Oh yes, my double life. Afternoons on Cabin, followed by those crazy, crazy nights. Yeah, usually spent at the cinema. Going to be watching Casino tonight. Ah, the life. You see, what Bross asked in 1988, when will I be famous? Well, you know, famous. Well, look no further.
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0: Now, Walter Williams is a founding member of legendary Philadelphia soul group, the OJs.

So happy birthday to Walter Williams, founding member of the OJs, and providing those unmistakable harmonies together with Eddie Levert on classics, including that one, Love Train, also Backstabbers and I Love Music. The OJs became one of the defining acts of the Philadelphia soul sound, and in 2005 they were inducted into the Rock and Roll Hall of Fame. Now, also born 1954, Elvis Costello. Declan McManus was his birth name. Well, shock horror. you may or may not have known that. And he emerged during Britain's punk and new wave explosion of the late 70s. Backed by the Attractions, he produced wonderfully sharp songs, including Oliver's Army, Watching the Detectives. And also, he's one of pop's great musical collaborators. He's worked with artists ranging from Paul McCartney and Burt Bacharach to The Roots. Now, this one from the film that came out in 1999, Notting Hill. I know a favourite of my mum's, this particular song. It's Elvis Costello's interpretation of She.

Costello, 1999, that one was released. Claudia Schiffer was born in 1970, the German model who became one of the original supermodels of the 80s and 90s. Initially, compared to Brigitte Bardot, she became famous through her work with Guess and Chanel and appeared on more than 1,000 magazine covers alongside Cindy Crawford, Naomi Campbell and Christy Turlington. She helped create an era when fashion models became celebrities in their own right. And in 1961, born on this day, American country singer Billy Ray Cyrus. He became an international sensation. Indeed, it was in the charts this very time, August of 1992, with Achy Breaky Heart, complete with the dance craze that helped popularise line dancing around the world. His debut album, Some Gave All, was enormously successful, and decades later, Cyrus found himself back at the top of the charts when he featured on Lil Nas X's Old Town Road, which became a worldwide phenomenon. He's also the father, did you know it, of pop star Miley Cyrus. We're going to play the song that was in the charts this very week in 1992. Off you go, do your line dancing around Herne Bay. This is Achy.

0: I remember being on holiday in Great Yarmouth in the summer of 92, probably around this very time, and saw Cannon and Ball on stage. And it was Tommy Cannon, Bobby Ball. Bobby Ball comes on and starts singing that song. Everyone's like thinking, do we have to join in? Do we have to do the line dancing as well? They are that was how I was introduced to the world of Billy Ray Cyrus, born on this day in history. Well, coming up in the next hour, we'll find out what is showing at the Cavernous Cinema, and we'll find out what was number one in the charts this week from a given week in the 50s, 70s and 80s, and also find out more that's happening in and around the Bay. And of course, I'll be chatting to Danny just before 4 o'clock.
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1: Five more people, including a 16-year-old boy, have been arrested by detectives investigating the events leading up to the crash on the A66. The crash left two police officers and five others dead. Next, young adults who left care had a death rate around four times higher than the general population. Holly Hughes reports.
2: The new report says they've been left alone with no safety net and with catastrophic consequences. On turning 18 years old, people leaving care in England often lose significant levers of support. There were 112 deaths notified of care leavers aged 18 to 24 in 2025, which the review says equated to an estimated death rate of approximately 130 per 100,000 care leavers.
1: A man has died after getting into difficulty while swimming in the sea off Devon. Emergency services pulled the swimmer from the water off Blackpool Sands. And Nigella Lawson can be seen making her Great British Bake Off debut alongside her new co-stars in a sneak preview of The Baking Show. That's the latest from Radio News Hub. I'm Tanita Sims.
3: 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New research finds nearly half of Brits have taken a microcation, a short break within 100 miles from home in the past year. Double Olympic champion Helen Glover OBE explains.
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6: And it is 2 minutes past three. Well, a dry start to this evening, but cloud will start to thicken across higher ground to the north overnight. Thundery showers moving into the south. It will feel mild and we're talking a minimum temperature of 17 degrees Celsius. Tomorrow, a cloudy start to Wednesday with thundery showers, with cloud lifting into the afternoon, but brighter and sunny spells. And as for tonight, the next high tide will be at 3 minutes past midnight. That will be at 4.74 metres. But before that, you've got the next low tide at a minute past six, and that will be at 1.13 metres.

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2: And we've got our third 80s belter of the afternoon. 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

0: And on this day in 1991, well, Carl Lewis certainly was a superstar because he broke the world record. It was in Tokyo at the World Athletics Championships, and American sprinter Carl Lewis produced one of the greatest 100-metre races ever seen because he won the final in a new world record time of 9.86 seconds. And remarkably, six of the eight finalists ran under 10 seconds, making it a pretty, well, extraordinary race, shall we say, for its era. And Carl Lewis was already an Olympic legend, but this performance, achieved at the age of 30, demonstrated that he remained one of the fastest men on the planet.
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0: You got it bad. That's Usher going back to 2001. And don't forget, we'll find out what's happening in the world of the movies at just after 20 past three this afternoon.
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0: Wonderful range of music this afternoon. Roger Whittaker. He doesn't believe in if anymore. Going back to 1970. No.

And it is 20 past three. As ever, we're going to find out what is showing at the Kavanagh Cinema. Spider-Man Brand New Day. The next screening is tomorrow, Wednesday at 1:40 in the afternoon. Also, The Sheep Detectives, which I raved about a few months ago, that is going to be showing at 11 tomorrow as part of the Kavanagh Film Club, where George the Shepherd reads detective novels to his sheep every night, assuming that they can't possibly understand. And the sheep then become detectives when a mysterious incident disrupts life on the farm. And they prove that even sheep can be brilliant crime solvers. The End of Oak Street is showing tonight, 4:45, and again at 7:45. A strange hybrid somewhere between Spielberg's E.T. and Jurassic Park, with shades of Poltergeist and The Twilight Zone. Set in 1982, it begins in apparently ordinary American suburbia before mysterious prehistoric plants appear. And following a lightning strike, the neighborhood seems to be transported millions of years into the past. Suddenly, homes and gardens are overrun by some extremely vicious dinosaurs. The film never really explains the space-time phenomenon, and I actually like that. As with Groundhog Day, sometimes the mystery is more interesting than the explanation. But beneath the dinosaur spectacle, this is really about a dysfunctional family being brought back together by catastrophe. There's something very Spielbergian about that idea of rediscovering the meaning of home through an extraordinary adventure. And I wish the film had explored its existential possibilities more deeply, because there are intriguing questions about fate and time and even the end of American innocence. And ultimately, the film asks, if you glimpsed the destruction of your world and were then given the chance to return home, would you live your old life differently? And the other film, which is showing this very evening at 5:05 and again at 8 o'clock, same time tomorrow and Thursday, is And Sons, a title that's almost impossible to alphabetize, and a premise that's even harder to believe. Bill Nighy plays Andrew Dyer, a reclusive, cantankerous literary giant who has become estranged from his sons after apparently cheating on their mother. But now approaching the end of his life, he reveals the truth. There was no affair, and his youngest son may actually be... Well, you're going to have to watch the film to see what the giant twist is. And it does sound a bit preposterous, because it's almost like a science fiction idea that's been dropped into an otherwise very grounded family drama. Yet somehow the film gets away with it. Sarah Polley co-wrote the screenplay, and she directed and wrote Away From Her, which starred Julie Christie some years ago. And there's real emotional heft here, particularly from Imelda Staunton as Andrew's ex-wife, who must confront the possibility that decades of her life have been based on a lie. And there's also the intriguing possibility that Andrew is suffering from dementia and has invented the whole thing. And it reminded me a bit of Big Fish, Tim Burton, who's actually also has a birthday today. Perhaps a father who cannot communicate emotionally uses storytelling to tell his sons how he really feels. The premise of the film may be ridiculous, but the emotions certainly aren't. That's And Us, showing at the Kavanagh.

0: Cabot FM Sports News, brought to you with David Lloyd Clubs Herne Bay. Luxurious spa retreat, serene pools, dynamic gym spaces and vibrant social areas for the whole family. Elevate your everyday.
1: Tottenham have taken their summer spending beyond the £300 million mark after completing the transfer of Savinho from Manchester City. The 22-year-old Brazilian forward is believed to have cost an initial £75 million. Celtic are in Austria this evening for the second leg of their Champions League playoff. They lead LASK 3-0 after the first game as they look to reach the group stage. In England, there are 17 League Cup second-round ties. Premier League trio Coventry, Hull and Brentford face tricky trips to Plymouth, Stoke and Birmingham respectively. Nottingham Forest host Leeds in a repeat of Saturday's Premier League game, which the Whites won 1-0. Boss Daniel Farke doesn't think the result will have a bearing on tonight's match.
2: The way you play the cup is slightly different in comparison to a Premier League game because it's a do or die game. There's always a winner in the end, and even if it's with a penalty shootout, both teams will be also motivated to be successful.
1: And tributes have been paid to Sir Billy Boston, the first rugby league player to be awarded a knighthood, who has died at the age of 92.
0: Cabin FM Sports News, brought to you with David Lloyd Clubs, Herne Bay. Elevate your everyday.
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Def Havana, 94.6 Cabin FM. Looking at some of the events taking place around the bay, Chesterfield Barn is going to be hosting an Addicted to Tina tribute night. That will be this Friday, the 28th of August. Oh, and it's going to be Jade Goddard who's going to be performing as the legend that is Tina Turner. And also Soul by the Sea at the Hampton Inn. That will be this Sunday as part of the Bank Holiday weekend. That will be at the Hampton Inn. We always, at this time on a Tuesday, take a look at what was in the charts this week in history. Well, in 1958, this particular track reached number one on the singles chart and stayed there for 5 weeks, and performed by American twin brothers Harold and Herbert Kalin. The song became a massive global smash and made the Kalin twins archetypal one-hit wonders, who famously toured the UK soon after.

When? Well, 1958 is the answer, but the Kaylin Twins, number one this week. And in 1979, an artist who I know has performed with the Kaylin Twins, Cliff Richard. His 10th UK number one, his first chart topper in over a decade, written by Alan Tarney. This upbeat pop rock tune marked a major career comeback for Cliff Richard and became a massive hit across Europe.

Great Summer Sound, 1979. Is he counting sheep? Oh, okay, we've got the answer to that one. Now, the next track spent a week at number one in August of 2 years later, 1981. Also topped the charts across a number of European countries. Sung by Scottish folk singer Mary Sandeman under the stage name Anika. This synth-pop track featured stylized Eastern motifs and iconic visual presentations that made it a memorable staple of early 80s pop culture.

0: Just quality music this afternoon, number one this week, 1981. And who should walk into the studio as I play Japanese Boy? Go on.
1: I was going to say, I'm not Japanese, but okay. 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I can understand that.
0: Well, I think that whenever I'm
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0: Okay, we got the weekend. We're a few days away, don't you worry about that. Take My Breath, chatting to Danny after the weekend. 94.6, Cabin FM.

0: Take my breath. Well, Danny has just taken my breath away, and I'm not expecting to do it live on air, but you can speak Japanese.
1: Sort of. As I explained after your crack about Japanese, I do have a Japanese daughter-in-law, and I did do a speech in Japanese when we were over in Japan for the wedding.
0: See, I can't beat that.
1: Well, some of us have got it, Chris, some of us haven't, you know, but you said you knew a small bit of Welsh.
0: Oh, Tipyn Bach y Gymraeg.
1: Well, yeah, there you
0: Which
1: are.
0: Which actually literally means a little bit of Welsh.
1: Ah, right, okay. Yeah. Well, something else I've learned. I could not follow. I wouldn't know how to say it.
0: But then again, you were only in Japan for, what, a couple of days, a couple of nights?
1: Well, that was the interesting thing, because my future daughter-in-law, Junko, I got her to phonetically write it out for me. But I realised after a couple of days in Japan, they don't talk like that. So you were picking up the inflections and the cadences, and so I changed it. And the interesting thing, I told you that after the speech, one of Neil's friends came up and said, "How long have you been learning Japanese?" And like, 2 days?
0: Well, if it's any consolation, I spent 30 years living in Wales, and I think you probably spoke better Japanese in those 2 days than I did in 3 decades.
1: Well, I can't read anything in Welsh, because you read it and it's like, so they seem to have forgot the vowels, don't they? And when you look at it, you think, well, how would you say that? Yeah.
0: See, I could never play Countdown because I could never, I used to think, well, you know, give me a couple of vowels and I can make a two-letter word, but otherwise, yeah, no
1: yeah,
0: chance.
1: But you see, I suppose at school we had French and German, and Latin even at times, and you can see that word because you can say it as an English person and pronounce it pretty easily. But with Welsh and those languages like Japanese, no, you can't. You've got no chance of it.
0: Yeah. Although I have children who study Mandarin, you know, it's incredible. I mean, it's those things that skip a generation, because I know my parents are listening, and you know, my dad is really into sport in a way that I'm absolutely not, with the one exception, which is snooker.
1: Right,
0: some would say, you know, does that quite qualify?
1: Well, you like the exercise, do you?
0: Yeah. Well, the watching could get the remote control. Actually, come on, Danny, come on. And sometimes the match goes on for hours and you're sitting there gripped, you know, the tension they feel, yeah. And also, so I mean, sport is one thing, but also like learning languages. And some people just, you know, my children take to it really easily in a way that I didn't. I lived in a Welsh speaking part of Wales for all those years and never really picked it up. So here I am, I was the Welshman in exile, and I've just given you 4 words in Welsh.
1: Well, I'm almost impressed.
0: Almost. Keyword on. Well, do you know what? Well, the next song, I'm going to have to play this now. We'll
1: don't
0: come
1: tell
0: back.
1: Me it's Tom Jones.
0: No, it's
1: don't.
0: Not. It's actually Shania Twain. That don't impress me much.
1: Oh.
0: And I didn't set this up. I'm going to play this, and then we're going to hear about your theme for the day.
1: Oh, okay.

0: Ooh, much, I think is the answer there. Danny, your theme for the day.
1: Well, I'm going to try and impress you, Chris.
0: You already have.
1: The theme for today is putting the band back together.
0: Oh.
1: Now, we're talking about bands, we're talking about players, we're talking about music. So, hopefully, it might be a half-decent show. You never know.
0: Well, you've got me thinking now, and the band played on. I'm thinking bands that came together, back together. Or maybe songs that were a hit in a different era to the one when they first came out, and nobody noticed. Because when I saw the film End of Oak Street, which is out at the moment, there's an appearance in there. I was talking about this on Cabin of the Movies, Valerie by Steve Winwood. Now, it's set in 1982, and I thought this is a bit incongruous because it was a hit in 87.
1: Right.
0: But it turns out that it was first released in 82, a very minor hit, barely charted, like number 52 or something. Re-released 5 years later, it was a big hit. So again, those sort of songs that you associate with one era, but realise that for somebody else, there's a whole new sort of history to that. So,
1: well, that's true. In fact, there are a couple of tracks like that, but I've purposely tried to... the thing is, with all the themes we've done over the years, I have to be careful they don't run into each other.
0: Yeah.
1: So I'm sort of trying to ring-fence these, but I still think whatever comes out, it's going to be half-decent, as I always say.
0: Well, we're going to finish with a classic that was a number one. I didn't know you were going to say that. First released in the 50s and a number one... it wasn't the Christmas number one, or was it Christmas number one, 86? It was that, or the House Martins, I can never remember. I think it was the House Martins at number one, but this was re-released a number one for Jackie Wilson. And I will see you 4 o'clock Saturday for Cabin at the Movies with Ben Barton as my guest. And Danny, you're going to be here after four.
1: Thank you.
0: Take care.

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2: Police say five more people have been arrested after investigations into a crash on the A66 that killed two police officers. That brings the total number of arrests to 17. It happened in the early hours of Saturday near Middlesbrough. Five young men were also killed when their car was driven the wrong way and hit an armed response vehicle. A man and woman have died in a crash in Warwickshire after a police pursuit. Police say officers tried to stop a car in Stratford on Monday afternoon, but the vehicle failed to stop. The car then crashed into a white Ford around 20 minutes later. The driver of the Ford, a woman in her 70s, was taken to hospital where she remains in a critical condition. There's higher death rate for young care leavers. Holly Hughes reports.
3: A new report found young adults who left care had a death rate around four times higher than the general population. It says they've been left alone with no safety net and with catastrophic consequences. On turning 18 years old, people leaving care in England often lose significant levers of support. Experts are warning the so-called care cliff must be addressed. There were 112 deaths notified of care leavers aged 18 to 24 in 2025.
2: The Prime Minister's pledge to carry out the biggest council house building programme since the post-war period. Kevin Garvey from the National Housing Association says they're in full support.
4: The clear message is that we need to build homes in this country, and housing associations have a track record of doing that, so it's absolutely right that we fund housing associations in the right way to help meet housing need.
2: But the Tories say the plans are underfunded. We may be about to see intense thunderstorms and heavy rain across much of England and Wales. The Met Office say it could cause travel disruption this week. It follows very hot and dry weather across the UK. And a new documentary on Disney Plus will follow Spencer Matthews as he completes seven triathlons across seven continents in 21 days. From Radio News Hub, I'm Lucy Gorman-Lee.
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7: Hello. A dry start to the evening, but cloud will start to thicken across higher ground to the north overnight. Thundery showers moving into the south, feeling mild. Minimum temperature 17 degrees centigrade, and low tide this evening, a minute past six. You won't have time to get down there. 1.1 metre, and high tide tonight is 3 minutes past midnight, 4.7 metres.
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Well, as the man said, welcome to Drive Time, and today being Tuesday, I think, it's me, Danny Cooper, with you for the next couple of hours. Thanks, Chris, for the last couple of hours, and what have we got? Well, we've got travel, what's happened, what's happening, and what's to come, as well as the usual eclectic mix of half-decent music linked by a single theme, which today is getting the band back together. And that includes things like the players, the band, the life, the music, etc., etc., and whatever else I could squeeze in there. Okay, good. And noted. And then we'll have a full mouth's worth, of course, if you can put up with me to the extra lap at six. In the meantime,

Sly and the Family Stone. Okay, drummer tick, guitar tick, bottom. No, that's bass really. Organ, horns, tick tick. Singer. Now, anyone know one?

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Who knows where we'll end up? 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

0: Well, do you know who that was? I'll tell you in a moment. 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
0: Well, we'll start with the buses. They're all running pretty well in and out of the bay, with the exception of the 601. The next one's at Canterbury is running 9 minutes late, and the one coming the other way into Hornby and C Street is 11 minutes late. I have no idea why. On the trains, we have a normal service locally, no disruptions reported, but don't forget, we do have the usual overnight engineering work, so if you are staying out late, check before you travel. Nothing else to report under those headings, and we'll do the roads about 20 minutes time. Yeah, do you know who that was? You'd never guess. If you didn't know, that was Alex Harvey, and I can't remember that, but it dates from 1971. He's usually a bit louder than that, isn't he? To Make My Life Beautiful. And to round that off, James Blunt is endorsing that point.
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0: Entertainment news on Cabin FM, brought to you by Herne Bay Pier, home of Summer Nights on the Pier. A season of concerts from some of the country's best tribute acts.
1: Outlander star Katrina Balfe says she would not encourage young women to enter the modelling industry like she did. The actress is best known for her role as Claire Fraser in the historical fantasy series. But prior to becoming an actress, she modelled for the likes of Chanel and Louis Vuitton in Paris. Next, Nigella Lawson can be seen making her Great British Bake Off debut alongside her new co-stars in a sneak preview of The Baking Show. The TV cook was recently announced as a new judge on the programme after Dame Prue Leaf said in January that she was stepping down. A sequel to How to Lose a Guy in 10 Days is in the works at Paramount, with original star Kate Hudson on board to produce. Development on the film is in the very early days. And Mark Ronson has remembered the late Amy Winehouse in her songs ahead of the 20th anniversary of her Back to Black album. Award-winning singer Winehouse died in July 2011. To mark the 20th anniversary, the chart-topping record will be reissued in October.
0: 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Summer Nights on Herne Bay Pier. Tell me more. A season of summer concerts from some of the country's best tribute acts, along with brilliant local bands and free entertainment.
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Well, Bruno Mars, you know what he's up to, don't you? I don't know why he just can't go down the pub like everybody else, but there you are. And I bet he stands absolutely no chance with Nancy Wilson.

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1: Well, the Kingshall is still open for ice creams, coffees and teas and weeds. Now, I'm not sure how long, much longer that goes on. 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I shall try and find out. 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

Those tones and I, and I really like that one. That's very good. Fly Away. I tell you what, it was, I'm quickly doing the sums on my fingers, 40 years earlier than that, Randy Crawford had the same idea.

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1: A look at the roads at last. We're going to look at roads closed and Old Bridge Road, Whitstable. That was closed, I think, last week as well. Mill Street Road to Downs Avenue, gas main works. And Shallock Road, it's not on the list now. No, it's reopened, but only until next week. Apparently, it's going to shut again on Tuesday the 1st and Wednesday the 2nd of next week. I'm not too sure. Well, they probably discovered a pothole they haven't filled in or something. Dartford Crossing, there was a broken down vehicle earlier on the approach to the tunnel. It's now been recovered, but it left 7 miles of congestion in its wake. That's gradually easing, but it's still taking about 40 minutes extra to get through there. M2. Light traffic, no delays reported. And don't forget overnight road closures, including this week M2, A2 and Dartford Crossing. There is a full list on the Kent Live website. So if you do happen to be out late, have a look at that. That was Erasure, Love to Hate You. Now, this is nothing personal, but we've got Ugly Kid Joe. He's got a really long list of the reasons why. Everything about you.
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1: Do you know, I love that. And it's even a great ending as well, isn't it? And you may remember for that from last week, but expect to hear it again if I can find another excuse to do so. Right, we're nearly done. Another couple of tracks to go before we head into the news and side two. First, we've got the Michael Zager Band, and let's all chant.

that noise. I guess on your nerves after a while, didn't it? But there you go. Michael Sager Band. Let's chant. And we've got one more track and Spandau Ballet. They're answering the request with chant number one. So there you go. And that will take us into the news and then on to side two when we've got tons more of getting the band back together again. And don't forget, we're talking about the players, the life, the music, anything I can squeeze into that theme. And if you're really good, you can stay with me for extra lap, a whole hour's worth. Just think of that. Wouldn't that be nice? See you on the other side.

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2: Five more people, including a 16-year-old boy, have been arrested by detectives investigating the events leading up to a crash on the A66. It left two police officers and five others dead. Police say the five young men killed in a crash with a police car in Teesside may have been linked to serious and organised crime. A man's died after getting into difficulty in the sea off Devon. Emergency services attended the scene off Blackpool Sands on Monday afternoon. The man, who was in his 40s and from Surrey, was treated by paramedics but pronounced dead at the scene. His death is not being treated as suspicious. Next, young adults who left care had a death rate around four times higher than the general population. Holly Hughes reports.
3: A new report says they've been left alone with no safety net and with catastrophic consequences. On turning 18 years old, people leaving care in England often lose significant levers of support. Experts are warning the so-called care cliff must be addressed. There were 112 deaths notified of care leavers aged 18 to 24 in 2025, which the review says equated to an estimated death rate of approximately 130 per 100,000 care leavers.
2: Almost £10 billion is being allocated to councils and housing associations in the first wave of funding for affordable homes. Kevin Garvey is from the National Housing Association.
4: What it means is that housing associations and councils can now start construction on tens of thousands more social rented homes. So it's really welcome.
2: But the proposals have faced criticism from Tory ministers who say it's underfunded. Intense thunderstorms across much of England and Wales could cause travel disruption. That's what the Met Office say, as a band of heavy rain is expected to move northwards tomorrow morning. And singer Harry Styles says he took a break from music because he was in his own head. He says he was struggling with the pressures of what people wanted from him. From Radio News Hub, I'm Lucy Gorman-Lee.
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6: 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Double Olympic champion Helen Glover OBE explains.
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9: A dry start to the evening, but cloud will start to thicken across higher ground to the north overnight. Thundery showers moving into the south, feeling mild, minimum temperature 17 degrees centigrade. Tomorrow is a cloudy start with thundery showers. Cloud lifts into the afternoon, bringing some brighter and even sunny spells. Any daytime showers will fade into the evening, feeling warm. Maximum temperature 27 degrees centigrade. And low tide this evening is at 1 minute past six, 1.1 metre. And the tide is high at 3 minutes past midnight, 4.7 metres.
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That's Sister Sledge, right on message, aren't they? Getting the band back together is our theme, and they've got us underway very well. I tell you what, it leads us ever so nicely into

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1: Well, first as usual, an update on the buses. The next 603 coming into the station is 9 minutes late, and the 600 both ways is playing up. The one coming into Queen Hill and onto Whitstable is 18 minutes late, and one going the other way to Canterbury is 9 minutes late. The others, what's left, are running within a minute or two to time. On the trains, we have a normal service locally, no disruptions reported, but don't forget usual overnight engineering works. If you are out late, and I will want to know why, check before you travel. We'll do the roads in about 20 minutes or so, but it all looks reasonably quiet, thank you. Sweet Love Is Like Oxygen, and Jean-Michel Jarre is only happy to oblige.
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0: 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Luxurious spa retreat, serene pools, dynamic gym spaces and vibrant social areas for the whole family. 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
1: Tottenham have taken their summer spending beyond the £300 million mark after completing the transfer of Savinho from Manchester City. The 22-year-old Brazilian forward is believed to have cost an initial £75 million. Celtic are in Austria this evening for the second leg of their Champions League playoff. They lead LASK 3-0 after the first game as they look to reach the group stage. In England, there are 17 League Cup second-round ties. Premier League trio Coventry, Hull and Brentford tricky trips to Plymouth, Stoke and Birmingham respectively. Nottingham Forest host Leeds in a repeat of Saturday's Premier League game, which the Whites won 1-0. Boss Daniel Farker doesn't think the result will have a bearing on tonight's match.
2: The way you play the cup is slightly different in comparison to a Premier League game because it's a do or die game. There's always a winner in the end, and even if it's with a penalty shootout, both teams will be also motivated to be successful.
1: And tributes have been paid to Sir Billy Boston, the first rugby league player to be awarded a knighthood, who has died at the age of 92.
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1: I got to repeat this from the first hour, that Shallock Road is finally open, but it will shut again next week on Tuesday and Wednesday, and I'm not sure why. Dartford Crossing, I mentioned earlier we had a broken down lorry which caused 7 miles of congestion. Well, that has all cleared and is easing now, but it's still taking 30 minutes longer than it should to get through the tunnel. M2, light traffic, no delays reported, and overnight road closures, including M2, A2 and the Dartford Crossing, full list on Kent Live website. There you go. I will have another quick shufty at that before I leave you. You heard Crazy Few, Let Loose. They didn't last long, did they? Niles Barkley's Just Crazy.
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So you want to be a rock and roll star? 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

hope you're going to follow those instructions. Turn on, tune in, and cop out. Right, two more to go. We're going to pump up stereo with Supergrass, and then Harry Chapin's going to tell you all about his radio station, WOLD. A little bit different from Cabin, but still pretty good all the same. If you're leaving us, thanks for your company, and there's more of this stuff tomorrow, but hopefully you're going to stay for extra lap after the news. See you then, I hope.

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2: Police say five more people have been arrested after investigations into a crash on the A66 that killed two police officers. Brings the total number of arrests to 17. It happened in the early hours of Saturday near Middlesbrough. Five young men were also killed. We may be about to see intense thunderstorms and heavy rain across much of England and Wales. The Met Office say it could cause travel disruption. The Prime Minister's pledged to carry out the biggest council house building programme since the post-war period. Kevin Garney from the National Housing Association says they're in full support.
3: The clear message is that we need to build homes in this country, and housing associations have a track record of doing that, so it's absolutely right that we fund housing associations in the right way to help meet housing need.
2: But the Tories say the plans are underfunded. And Manchester United have signed Brighton midfielder Carlos Baleba. It's in a deal worth up to £70 million. That's the latest from Radio News Hub. I'm Lucy Gorman-Lee.
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2: Thunderstorms developing and moving northwards across England, Wales and parts of Northern Ireland, with Scotland remaining dry. Warm and humid with a low of 13 degrees Celsius.
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Well, thanks for sticking with me from Drive Time. But if you've just joined us, welcome to Extra Lap with me, Danny Cooper. What a week. Well, the usual eclectic mix of half-decent music linked by a single theme, which Drive Time listeners will know is getting the band back together. The band, the players, the life, the music, and anything else I can squeeze in under that heading. So, there you go. Strap yourself in, start your engines, because here we... What's that? What's that I can hear? I don't know. Something.

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That was Parisian Walkways and Gary Moore. Well, that's the guitar sorted, and in the words of Sly and the Family Stone, all we need now is a drummer.

Alicia Dixon, I think we've got the message there. Drummer Boy, and taking us into our very short pit stop, we've got Stone Ponies and Linda Ronstadt, because they want a different one. They don't like that one. And then after the pit stop, I'm going to run you through some weird instruments that we've got in our band. We've done the drum and we've done the guitar, but I think we need something different. Anyway, here's Stone Ponies.

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The Who. Well, that paints a picture, doesn't it? And Alicia Dixon earlier did say she could shake a tambourine, but don't need her. No, we've got the expert.

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That was the Lemon Pipers with the Green Tambourine. What else can we add to our band? I don't know. 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I just about remember. 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

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Well, that's what we're going to have, just one person in the band. And then after the pit stop, we're going to have some entertainment. What do you mean it will make a change? Cheek.

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Well, the Jam seem to have a slightly different idea of entertainment compared to Robbie Williams, but there you go. So, leading the round of applause, we've got Shirley Ellis. Now, I expect you all to join in with this one.

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Never mind, relax a bit now. We've got Charlie Daniels' band, Devil Went Down to Georgia.

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When he came across this young man sawing on a fiddle and playing it hot, and the devil jumped up on a hickory stump and said, "Boy, let me tell you what. 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

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We've got one more. What's he doing? Is that on there? Yeah, I suppose it must be. Right, we've got one more instrument. We've got a piano. I've just noticed we haven't done that at all during the show. There you go, piano. And then we're going to finish with You Don't Have to Be a Star to Be in My Show. Well, you don't really, because I'm the star, okay? So you can't be the star. Anyway, Trevor's here. He's going to take you through Jazzology, and I'm sure it's as good as usual. I'm back tomorrow with Drive Time, and we've got more of this stuff tomorrow, so plenty more in the pot, so look forward to that. Right, well, we'll see you tomorrow, and leave you in Trev's hands, and thank you very much for your company. See you tomorrow.

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2: Police say five more people have been arrested after investigations into a crash on the A66 that killed two police officers. Tanita Sims reports.
3: 17 people have now been arrested after investigations. The crash happened in the early hours of Saturday near Middlesbrough. Five young men were also killed when their car was driven the wrong way and hit an armed response vehicle. Police say they may have been linked to serious and organised criminal activity.
2: A person's died after a stabbing in a building housing a London Council headquarters. Emergency services were called to Brent Civic Centre in Wembley this afternoon. The victim was treated but pronounced dead at the scene. The Civic Centre was evacuated and is shut until further notice. An inspection's begun into Hampshire Police's ability to respond to incidents of serious violence. It's after the murder of student Henry Novak, who was killed in December last year. 23-year-old Vikram Digwar was jailed for life with a minimum term of 21 years in June. The case sparked protests after police body-worn video was released showing officers handcuffing the teenager moments before his death. Next, the NHS has lost around 600 dental practices to private care over the last decade.
4: The groups that worry us most would be those on lower incomes, on limited incomes, who can't afford to go private. Because for them, this two-tier system means there's really nowhere left for them to turn.
2: That's Mark Dayan from the Nuffield Trust who did the research. They warn the decline has been almost universal across England, with a number of NHS dental practices failing in 41 of the country's 42 integrated care boards. Intense thunderstorms across much of England and Wales could cause travel disruption. That's what the Met Office say, as a band of heavy showers is expected to move northwards tomorrow morning. And EasyJet say they're looking to hire more older workers as cabin crew. The airline's new recruitment drive targets over 50s. From Radio News Hub, I'm Lucy Gorman-Lee.
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2: Thunderstorms developing and moving northwards across England, Wales and parts of Northern Ireland, with Scotland remaining dry. Warm and humid with a low of 13 degrees Celsius.
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Good evening, jazzologists here in Herne Bay, and to those of you, of course, listening from further afield, welcome to the Jazzology Vocal Jazz Special. We got a packed two-hour show for you tonight, so please keep it locked. It's going to be incredibly varied. We've got everything from soul music to the pioneer of free jazz. So just keep your ears peeled back and enjoy the tunes. And you've just been listening, of course, to Rodney Franklin. So I was stretching the brief a bit there, because the only words in that were "in the groove," and it only appeared in the last minute of the tune. But there you go. I rather like it, and it comes from an album released in 1980 called You'll Never Know. And next up, one of the greatest voices in soul music. This is Marvin Gaye.

Yeah, message we should all take note of. Thank you very much, Mose Allison, from his 1969 Fool Killer album, If You're Going to the City. And for those of you who like the odd train spot effect, here's one for you. He composed Young Man Blues, which the Who famously covered on their Live at Leeds album. And before Mose, you heard Marvin Gaye, of course, and Trouble Man. Now, that was a film soundtrack, a blaxploitation movie released in 1972, and the main character was a detective called Mr. T. I've just heard via, obviously, various people in the news that the great Dolly Parton has passed away. So I'm sure everyone out there tonight will have particular memories of her, in particular her Glastonbury set. Great set, very, very sad news. And I'm sure there will be some fabulous tributes here on Cabin FM in the days to come. Now, if you like what you're hearing tonight on Jazzology, please WhatsApp me on 07732 249608, or email us at the studio at, or not the studio, email us at studio@cabin.fm. Here's another great jazz voice.

0: originally released as part of a covers album, in fact, where this guy, his name is Giacomo Gates. He covered all of Gil Scott Heron's, or a number of Gil Scott Heron's tunes, and it subsequently found a release also in the UK on Jazz Room Records, courtesy of the great Paul Murphy. It was released last year and widely regarded as one of the best covers albums, or one of the best comp albums of the year. I rather like that, and it's a fitting tribute, I think, to the great man Gil Scott Heron. Before you heard Giacomo, you heard the wonderful Terry Callier, one of the true gentlemen of jazz music, and Ordinary Joe, and that came out as a 7-inch single back in 1972. If you want to find that, it will cost you an awful lot of money. Now, we just heard a Gil Scott Heron cover, and I couldn't have a vocal jazz show without the great man being included. This is Black History the World from his album Moving Target. It's 9 minutes long, but it's fantastic.
1: Ah, yes, the world, planet Earth, third from the sun of a gun. 360 degrees, and as new worlds emerge, stay alert, stay aware, watch the eagle, watch the bear.

There's a revolution going on in the world. One blood of early morning revolved to the one idea of our tomorrow. Homeboy, hold on. Now more than ever, all

0: What about that bass line? Oh, his fingers must have been aching after that. Wonderful. Absolutely stunning. From the Moving Target album, 1982. The great, wonderful, never less than radical Gil Scott-Heron and Black History Oblique the World. I love that. I hope you did too. So you are listening to Jazzology. We're here on Cabin FM 94.6. It's either me or Maria here every Tuesday night from 7 till 9, bringing you the very best in jazz and its bedfellows. Lots of related music, as you already know, and certainly next week I've already got a few ideas in terms of what we'll be doing. I will fill you in a bit later, but this week it's all about the vocal jazz. So why are we doing 2 hours of vocal jazz? It's simply because a couple of times recently I've played a tune and thought, that's wonderful, I should do a show focusing on that, and that's exactly where we are tonight. Hopefully you're enjoying it so far. We're going to probably play now, I think, the longest tune I've ever played on Jazzology over the past year or so, don't think it's not going to be an entertaining one, because it does feature the great Roy Ayres. Now, back in 1979, Roy toured Nigeria supporting the great Fela Kuti. At the end of that tour, the two guys got together with their respective bands and they recorded an album called Music of Many Colours. It consists of two tracks. This is Side A.
1: It's 2000 Black. Yes, and of course...

Now, there are those of you that know me that would say we don't often go 18 minutes without Trev chatting. And yeah, you've just been treated to a very rare occurrence. That was, Roy Ayres primarily, and Fela Kuti from the Music of Many Colours album and the incredible 2000 Blacks Got to Be Free. I will, of course, play... I'm going to fess up now. It's actually side B. I will, in fact, play side A in a future week's show, which is called Africa Centre of the World, equally long, equally brilliant. That tune goes out to a few of my regular listeners who I know enjoying it. Jason up in Bexley Heath. I know he's a big Roy Ayres fan, and I hope you like that one, mate. And Paul and Ali listening in Sidcup. To say they're regular listeners is an understatement. They listen to every single show that I've ever broadcast, and thank you for that. And in particular to my brother Jeff, who tells me he's just bought the Gil Scott Heron Moving Target album. Fair play to you, mate. I hope you're enjoying that. Right, where do we go from here? We're going to go into something which is a little more radical than we normally play here on Jazzology. It's your first dose of Sun Ra. It's only 3 minutes long, so bear with me, because after Sun Ra, we're going to have some wonderful, wonderful female voices. This one goes out to my pal Andy Taylor, because I think he's going to rather love this.

black mythology. Astro, timeless, immortal.

How gorgeous was that? Alice Russell from an album called Under the Munker Moon. I have no idea what a Munker Moon is. It was released back in 2004. It's on the Brighton-based label True Faults. And on that album, of course, she collaborates with a great, I can't remember his surname, Will something or other. Anyway, Quantic he's known as. And it is a rather fabulous album. And, you know, a couple of comments came in during that show, and thank you for those. A couple of comments were also received about the Sun Ra tune. It was only 3 minutes long, so I did spare you a little. I'm a big fan of Sun Ra. He was born Herman Sonny Blunt way, way back. Guy died in, I think, 1993. And he was the pioneer of sort of Afrocentric space jazz. That sounds very fast show, I know. But without Sun Ra, you would have certainly not had Parliament Funkadelic, and you wouldn't have had Earth, Wind and Fire. So there you are. Stick that in your pipe and smoke it. Right. Okay. Enough of that. This next tune goes out to my beautiful wife.

Heartbreakingly beautiful music there, courtesy of Billie Holiday, of course, from 1956 with Lady Sings the Blues, which of course became the title of the biopic starring Diana Ross about Billie's life. You can't help but be moved by that wonderful voice. And before that, another beautiful piece of music, the incredible Nina Simone and Wild as the Wind, the title track of a 1966 album. A lot of you out there will know it, obviously, from David Bowie's Station to Station. But something I didn't know, which you know, I learned on just looking the tune up online a few days ago, is that Johnny Mathis sang it originally. It was written by Dimitri Tiomkin and Ned Washington, sung by Johnny for a movie of the same name. There you go. And it's actually worth checking out the Johnny Mathis version online. It does sound rather good. Now, you're listening to Jazzology here on Cabin FM 94.6. It's a vocal jazz special, and we're going to get into some serious deep jazz now. This is the incredible Leon Thomas from Blues and the Soulful Truth and Shape Your Mind to Die.

I rather like that. Leon Thomas, featuring the great Pee Wee Ellis of James Brown's band on the soprano saxophone, from an album released in 1972 called Blues and the Soulful Truth. I'd buy it just for the cover. Go check it out. It's wonderful. The whole album is absolutely brilliant. Now, another kind of lesser figure in jazz, a guy called Carlos Garnett. Get it right, Chapman. He released an album called Black Love, and this is Mother of the Future, Norman Connor's production, I think.

came out on the Muse label back in 1974, the album Black Love by Carlos Garnett, and that was Mother of the Future, and rather fabulous, I thought. A little bit frantic, I guess, for this time in the evening. And we have one more lively jazz tune featuring, obviously, some vocals coming up. A little bit more easy on the ear than Carlos. And then we go into our mellow section to finish the show. This is a guy called E.W. Wainwright Jr. He was, it turns out, I didn't know this, a drummer with Pharoah Sanders, McCoy Tyner and Eddie Palmieri. And this is a lovely tune called The Healer Don't Break.

One of the great voices of modern soul and jazz music, that's Lady Blackbird, with her cover of The Voices of East Harlem, Wanted Dead or Alive. She called it Beware the Stranger. It's on her debut album, which is an album of cover versions called Black Acid Soul. Absolutely brilliant album. If you haven't got it, you are, you seriously are missing out. We're all talking about FOMO these days. Well, yeah, you can get some fear if you haven't got that album. It's brilliant. And earlier on, I had a message from Paul saying, surely you're going to feature some Donny Hathaway. And I did feel slightly remiss in not having the guy in the show. So here he is.

There was no way I was going to talk over the end of that. One of those albums that, I probably shed a few tears to over the years. That was Benjamin Clementine and the People and I from his Mercury Prize-winning album from 2015, at least for now. And I can confidently say that every single song on that album is beautiful. Goes out to you, Almas. I know how much you love that. That just about brings us to the end of tonight's Jazzology vocal special. I hope you've enjoyed the show, and thank you to everybody that's messaged in during the show tonight. I've thoroughly enjoyed it. I could honestly stay here till midnight playing this music. It is wonderful and really kind of, when I listen to it again, sitting here in the studio just isolated, it really does smack you right in the face on occasions and gets to your heart as well. What have we got coming up next on this show? Well, I'm doing the Soul Show next week, so I'm Jazzology next Tuesday and Soul Show on Thursday also, so please tune in. And next week on Jazzology, we're going to play some Latin music, and we're going to feature the new Brian Jackson album of covers of Gil Scott Heron called Now More Than Ever. All that remains is to thank you for listening tonight, and we're going to play out with a few little Tom Waits ditties. Enjoy.

valley, and he hung his wild ears on a nail that he drove through his wife's forehead. He sold used office furniture out there on San Fernando Road and assumed a $30,000 loan at 15.25% and put a down payment on a little two-bedroom place. His wife was a spent piece of used jet trash, made good Bloody Marys, kept her mouth shut most of the time, had a little chihuahua named Carlos that had some kind of skin disease and was totally blind. They had a thoroughly modern kitchen, self-cleaning oven, the whole bit. Frank drove a little sedan. They were so happy. One night, Frank was on his way home from work. He stopped at the liquor store, picked up a couple of Mickey's Big Mouths, drank them in the car on the way to the Shell station. Got a gallon of gas and a can. Drove home, doused everything in the house, torched it. Parked across the street laughing, watching it burn, all Halloween orange and chimney red. And Frank put on a top 40 station, got on the Hollywood freeway, headed north. Never could stand that

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1: Dolly Parton, the country music star, has died at the age of 80. The musician was best known for her genre-defining hits, including 9 to 5, I Will Always Love You and Jolene. Her nephew, Brian Seaver, announced the news on her official Instagram account.
2: As her head of security for more than 2 decades, a role my father Larry held before me, I have imagined the heaviness of this moment, but haven't truly felt it until now. It is an honor that is mixed with absolute pride and great sadness. But sadness lies with us, not with Dolly. Dolly has lived in the light and is in the arms of Jesus, surely met by Carl, her parents, and countless others who have watched her and longed for her to meet them in the heavens.
1: U.S. President Donald Trump says flags will be lowered across America in Dolly's honor. Here she is speaking in 2023.
3: Well, my message to everybody is love one another. I have so many. I get asked a lot about what my thoughts are. I truly think that it is not my place to judge anybody. I don't think it's anybody's place. I say I'm not that good of a Christian that I can sit in a seat of judgment. I try to find the God light in everybody.
1: In other news, a person's died after a stabbing in a building housing a London Council headquarters. Emergency services were called to Brent Civic Centre in Wembley this afternoon. The victim was treated but pronounced dead at the scene. The Civic Centre was evacuated and is shut until further notice. An inspection's begun into Hampshire Police's ability to respond to incidents of serious violence. It's after the murder of student Henry Novak, who was killed in December last year. And we may be about to see intense thunderstorms and heavy rain across much of England and Wales. The Met Office say it could cause travel disruption this week. It follows very hot and dry weather across the UK. That's the latest from Radio News Hub. I'm Lucy Gorman-Lee.
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1: Thunderstorms developing and moving northwards across England, Wales and parts of Northern Ireland, with Scotland remaining dry. Warm and humid with a low of 13 degrees Celsius.
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1: And welcome back to the Radio Hot Club indeed. Another fine batch of hot jazz and cool licks waits for you tonight, ma'am. And we're going to start off with a couple of steaming hot ones from Sid Roy's Lyricals, which, when this recording was made on the 9th of February 1927, were based firmly at the Café de Paris and had been for a couple of years. Eddie Collis, the drummer in the band, also provides the lyrics. And this was a steaming hot five-piece that Sid Roy had put together in 1921. And they didn't actually record anything until 1927. And when they did record, they recorded really, really nicely. This is a doozy. It's called Stop It, I Love It. Yes, indeed.

very entertaining five-piece, so music critics of the day stated, and put together by Sid Roy with his brother Harry in 1921. And they, you know, worked the circuit of nightclubs and various dance venues in the London area and the sort of home counties until landing the Café de Paris gig circa 1925, thereabouts. This was their first recording session in 1927, and the B-side evaded me until I contacted a chap called Jonathan Holmes, who runs a very tidy jazz channel on a well-known streaming system, and he pointed me in the right direction. It is called A Nighty Hanging on the Line, a nice cheeky number reminiscent of some of the stuff Harry Roy recorded in the early 1930s. Eddie Collis remains his singer, and the record label these were released on is the ACOG label. I think I've said that right, but this is a doozy.

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I get the blues every night when it's gone. I've been going to the preacher for advice, how to change her name to mine. I'm gonna flirt with my old red shirt, hang beside the nighty on the line.

There we go. Now, he got a job by being in the right place at the right time, did Johnny Hamp. Apparently, he was at the Hershey Ballroom in Hershey, Pennsylvania, watching the band play, and an argument broke out between the band leader and the band. The band leader stormed off. Johnny Hamp went forward and said, "Guys, I can help you out." And he did such a credible job that they basically said, "Will you stay and lead the band, you know, ad infinitum?" So he did. He didn't have any musical talent. He couldn't conduct, and he wasn't a particularly good singer. But he did a very, very good job indeed. And the band were called the Serenaders initially, but adopted the name Kentucky Serenaders, thanks to them adopting My Old Kentucky Home as their theme tune. Yes, indeedy. In 1931, they became Johnny Hamp's Orchestra, and that was the end of that. But there we go. The B-side is supplied by Johnny Johnson, his orchestra, with Bob Treister singing in a New York recording made on the 11th of June, 1928. And it's called Sweet Lorraine, a track which you should recognise. I can't tell you anything about Johnny Johnson, apart from the fact it's not the blues pianist of the same name who made his sort of reputation supporting Chuck Berry.

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When you see them, you will realize why I love Sweet Lorraine.

you go. Natalie Hilton's request this week was Banking on the Weather by the Masqueraders, who were a kind of side shoot of the Savoy Hotel Orpheans, led by Carol Gibbons. However, I couldn't find the B-side, and Jonathan Howard, who helped me out with the Sid Roy track, is doing the same thing with the B-side to that one. So I'm going to hold that one off a week, and then I've replaced it with I'm Carefree. Les Allen is the vocalist for the Banking on the Weather song. He's also the vocalist here. This one was recorded around about a month before Banking on the Weather, on the 14th of June 1932, released on Columbia. Carol Gibbons and the Savoy Hotel Orpheans are in plain sight in this one, not pretending to be anybody else. And it's a ripper. I really do like it. So I hope you don't mind that.

rather good, a worthy replacement, shall we say. And on the B-side, Jack Plant takes over the singing duties in a recording made in exactly the same session as the previous one. And My Mum is the title, and I'm dedicating this one to my mum, because last week she wasn't all that well. Well, if you listen to the lyrics of this one, anyone who's done their job properly as a mum, then these words are very, very appropriate. So all of us can thank our mums, can't we? We really can. And this one, well, it's a doozy.

Yeah, so I thought you'd enjoy that one. And now we're going to have a couple from Billy Cotton. The first one is called Whistling Under the Moon. Alan Breeze is your vocalist. This was recorded in London on 23rd of August 1933 and released on the Regal Xenophone label as the A-side to a really good pair, and picked for you by Jim Senior, who said to me it was recorded in 1933 and he was bang on the money. He really was. And this was one of the early ones from Alan Breeze. Of course, Breezy became synonymous with Billy Cotton's band, and their partnership and friendship, I suppose it must have been, as well as everything else, lasted for several decades. But the early stuff he recorded was some of the best he ever did.

evening shadows fall, and night has cast her spell, filling the world with tenderest blue. 'Neath the silvery moonlight in a spot we know so well, I shall be there, waiting for you, whistling under the moon. Listen at eventide, whistling under the moon, calling you to my side. When that catchy little strain of melody you hear, you'll know, my dear, I'm somewhere near. Hurry along to me soon. When you hear me whistling under the moon.

0: Danny also did some high tempo and slightly light hearted numbers as well, and the B side is no exception to that. It's called Ding Dong Ding. Yes, and it's all about the bells, you know.
1: A new version of the bell.
2: Yes, but not by Henry.

Well, now listen, laddie, I have a story. Now we've been entreated to sing like the birds that tweet in the valleys and the dells. But let's improve that, or in other words, let's all try and sing like the bells.

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1: Yes, here comes the bride.
0: Sweet thing.
1: Yes, and here comes her mother.
0: Dear old soul.
1: Yes, oh, and here comes the bridegroom.
0: Poor blighter.
2: Abe, do you think that's our fire they go to?
3: Shut your face, you fool. Our fire ain't till Tuesday.
2: Hello, darling wifey. I won't be home till late this evening. Spend an evening with a sick friend.
4: All right, dear. Don't keep her out too late.

One of Britain's most versatile recording artists, I think. Alan Breeze, yes, indeed. Could sing straight numbers and make your tears roll, and he could also make you laugh and howl with some of the comic capers he got up with. Absolutely fantastic. Now, the next two come from Sid Seymour and his band. Now, Sid plied his trade in Birmingham and the West Midlands in a small provincial outfit, but only got to the studio on two occasions. Once in 1933 when he recorded Four Sides, and again in 1937 when he recorded Four More. And that's it. Didn't leave anything else for posterity, and as a result of which, of course, his band has fallen massively off the radar, apart from those people who like listening to more obscure records. So the first one's called Just Like Jack, Just Like Jill. Sid Seymour is himself the vocalist, and this was recorded in London on the 23rd of March 1934 and released on Regal Xylophone. A very broad-minded record label, shall we say. I do like this one, though.

And the stars, they're softly peeping. I went my way just to meet the girlfriend of mine. I see her waiting there by that old rusty stile. I gaze at her with admiration. She gives me a little smile. Then we stroll to that old watermill. Just like Jack, and just like Jill. And the moon doesn't mind what we do. He don't care why he's so thrilled, through and through. The nightingale is singing, listen. He's singing his own evening song. And everything seems happy as we walk along. Then we stroll from that old watermill, just like Jack and just like Jill.

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We'll say a vida's aim, why no, we'll meet again. So please

0: there'll be the same. I know we'll meet again, so please remember me.
1: Fortunately, though, he did make those four recordings, and I've got another couple to play for you at another time in the future. Now we're going to go back to 1933, more specifically to the 11th of October 1933, for the next two, which feature Billy Cotton and his band. Alan Breeze is the vocalist on the first one, which is a rather stirring march-type number called Hand in Hand. Yeah, rather like this.

Billy Cotton was a pretty versatile band leader as well. He could pretty put his hand to most things, couldn't he? Now, the B-side is an absolute cracker. It is I Was in the Mood. Sam Brown is your vocalist on this occasion, recorded in the same session as the first side, and picked for you by Susie Tabasco. And I have to say, this has always been one of my favourites from Billy, and I dare say it's Susie's as well, or one of hers anyway.

So I held her hand, she thought it grand, you understand, that I was in the mood, she was in my arms, love was in her eyes, I tried a soft caress, she answered, yes, I must confess,

I've got a couple from Harry Boosey in his orchestra. The first one is called Hot Lips, which he composed whilst working with Paul Whiteman. And this one was recorded for you in Chicago, 4th of June 1934, released on Decca.

rather nice, wasn't it? He managed to emigrate from Germany in 1916 as a 22-year-old, which must have taken some doing because Germany was in the middle of the First World War at that time and needed everybody it could get to fight. But he got away indeed and ended up playing in pit orchestras until he got the gig with Paul Whiteman, where, as I said, he wrote Hot Lips, and he also wrote the B-side, which is Wang Wang Blues and picked for you by Kaylin Davis. Before he left Whiteman, that is, to form his own band in 1928. And he did very nicely, thank you very much. Played with them, toured with them right up until he died in 1955.

0: And the B-side is called Let's Call a Heart a Heart. And this one pulls on the strings, which I suppose it's meant to with a title like that.
1: I don't know the art of elocution,

But if we're to have a perfect understanding, let's call a heart a heart. There are words that should be whispered gently,

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Maybe you would call a true confession an indiscretion.

Bert Dawson's pick this week is right out of left field. It is Weintraub's Syncope. There's nothing wrong with that, but it was recorded in Tokyo in December 1936, or the track you're getting is anyway. Weintraub's Syncopators were a smoking hot five-piece from Berlin, put together by Stefan Weintraub, who, unlike Harry Busey, was called up in 1916 and did his war service. Prior to the war, he'd been an apprentice chemist, but after the war, he was very much a jazz musician. And, well, I'll tell you his story on the flip side.

So there he was at school studying to be a chemist, and then the war called him. And off he went to do his military service in 1916 when he was demobbed. Being a musician anyway, he was bitten by the jazz bug. And a very talented pianist in his own way. But he was apparently so good and so sharp, able to sort of spin on a sixpence, if you like, that he could be playing a Viennese waltz 1 minute and leading you in a charge down some really hot jazz the next. The band swept all before them as soon as they set. They really did sort of hit the ground running and were in demand through the 1920s into the 1930s, performing in 20 musical films, theatre, stage, and touring extensively, recording extensively. And all of a sudden, of course, things changed in Germany, and jazz music was seen to be undesirable by the authorities. And in 1933, the band were banned from performing as non-Aryans. That's how severe the situation got. They weren't downhearted, though. They ended up touring extensively, Soviet Union, sort of Japan, Australia, anywhere you like. And by 1937, were putting down roots in Australia. They'd managed to woo the audiences with some of their jazz there, and asked the authorities if they could adopt Australian citizenship. In those days, the Australians weren't too keen on musicians coming in from overseas, and so Stefan had to promise them that he would practice his chemistry again and do some chemist work. But there we are. These two recorded in Tokyo. This one is called My Melancholy Baby, a track which, of course, you'll recognise and love, no doubt. I think it's Marvin Hatley again who's a singer, but it's not credited on the second recording, strangely enough.

Now, we featured a couple of Mildred Bailey tracks a little while ago, all from the film On the Avenue. Now we're going to have them again, but this time by Ray Noble and his American Orchestra. And the first one is I've Got My Love to Keep Me Warm. Howard Barry is your singer, and these were recorded in New York on the 3rd of January 1947, released on Victor.

And the B-side, of course, is Slumming on Park Avenue. Ray Noble and the Merrimacks provide the vocal on this occasion. Ray Noble you will spot, the Merrimacks obviously you will spot them too. Exceptionally talented harmonists.

0: slumming?
1: Okay. I say, do let's go slumming, shall we? I think it'd be an awfully good idea. Go up Park Lane and all that sort of thing. Park Avenue, you call it, of course.
2: Let us hide behind a pair of fancy glasses. And make faces when a member of the class is.
1: What?
2: Pop.
1: That's better.
2: Let's go smelling where they're dwelling.
1: Oh, definitely.
2: We will do.

the first hour, we featured four tracks from Billy Cotton and his band. And the second hour, we're going to have four from Buddy Rogers and his famous swing band. Yes, here we are. The first one was picked for you by Paul Thornton, and it is This Is Madness to Love Like This. Bob Hannon is your singer. I can't tell you a heck of a lot about him, but I can tell you he recorded this one in September, 17th of September 1938, to be precise, and it was released on the Vocalion.

well, not really a band leader in the strictest sense of the word. He was an actor that got a bit lucky as far as music was concerned. He'd done a few singing numbers in the early talkie films and featured on radio as well as a result of that. And then Columbia asked him to record a couple of numbers for them in front of a five-piece outfit. Subsequently found himself singing with Joe Hames through 1933-34. When Hames quit, he took over the band as the leader, brought Gene Krupa in to bolster it up as well. And when that band went south, he took over another band formed by Milt Shaw, who was a publicist. And technically speaking, this outfit from 1937-38 was a publicity stunt. And he'd done very well, nicely, thank you very much, out of it. The B-side is called Rainbow Round the Moon, which he recorded in the same session, and this is a cracker.

there's obviously some talented musicians in there, whether or not they were a proper dance orchestra or just put together for the purposes of advertising and publicity, I don't really care. That was great. That really was. And we'll be hearing some more from him.

in a very short while. In the meantime, we're going off to Tokyo again, and a track called St. Louis Blues, which was performed in the main by guys working for the Columbia Tokyo Studio Orchestra. But given the title of the Wilena Grass Shack Boys, they have a very much Hawaiian feel, and there's some steel guitars in there being played very, very well by some quality Japanese guitarists, which may come as a surprise to you again, because we touched on the jazz stuff, but Hawaiian music, sort of Pacific Island music, yeah, I don't know whether that was kind of a bit of a subliminal message coming, I don't know, but I do like this, a very good version of St. Louis Blues.

Now, the steel guitar work was done by a guy by the name of Murakami Kazunaro. I think I've said that right. And his fellow guitarists were Jerry Kuzuriro and Murawaki Sanoro, I believe. I may have pronounced those wrong, so don't quote me on that. And as I say, a couple of the other musicians in there came from Columbia's House Orchestra based in Tokyo. And if you're interested, there are some recordings kicking around that you can have a listen to. But the B-side, it's got more of a sort of tango feel to it, as far as I'm concerned, and it's called Lamento Gitano, recorded again in Tokyo sometime in 1939. But again, very credible, and I do like it.

very unique sound, that, isn't it? But there's a few decent recordings out there if you want to investigate them a little bit further. I certainly shall be, because it appeals to my sense of sensibilities, if you like. If that makes sense. Anyway, now we're going to have another cover from Buddy Rogers and his famous swing band, both recorded in exactly the same session on the 17th of September 1938, as previous two you've enjoyed. The first one features, well, they both feature Liz Tilton, the younger sister of Martha Tilton. Martha reckons that Liz was the better singer of the two, even though her career blossomed in a way that Liz Tilton's career didn't. She started off singing with Ken Baker in the early 1930s, and then picked up with Buddy Rogers, and then had a stint with Bob Crosby in 1941 and Jan Garber in 1942, and that seems to be pretty much it. This song is called While a Cigarette Was Burning, and she provides the vocals, as I've said already, and well, it was released on the Vocalion label too.

a jolly that goes up in smoke. Now in each cigarette I see you, yeah, somehow I shall never forget while a cigarette was there.

B-side is called You Can't Be Mine and Someone Else's Too, and I think we featured this one a couple of years ago, but I didn't have the other side to it at that point, and I'm now pleased to say I've married up the A and the B. This is rather nice as well.

are. Very nice indeed. Lovely to hear Liz Tilton's voice too. The next two come to you from Artie Shaw. First one, on side A, is full orchestra, and it is Moonglow, which he recorded with the band on the 23rd of January 1941 in Hollywood, California, and released it on Victor. Now, the track itself was first performed by Joe Venuti, first recorded by him in 1933, having been written by Irvin Mills and Will Hudson. The words were subsequently added by Eddie DeLange, and it's been recorded by many, many people. Duke Ellington, Cab Calloway, many, many people. Nat Canella even put his finger in this one. But I do like the Artie Shaw version, and it was picked for you by Brian King, who says he loves nothing better than dancing to this one with his other half, Susie. Yeah, I know exactly what you mean there, Brian. It's a lovely, easy one, isn't it?

B-side features the Gramercy 5, and it is another famous recording, one of the famous track anyway, My Blue Heaven, which was released by many people, notably as well Elvis Presley recorded a version of this. Yeah, beautiful. And the Gramercy 5, well, there were Artie Shaw's hot small combo, and features a harpsichord, one of my favourite musical instruments. I can't put the reason or my finger on the reason as to why that would be, other than perhaps it being used by a childhood favourite, the Stranglers, many, many years ago in a track they recorded called Golden Brown. And that was probably my first ever listener to the harpsichord. They subsequently got into Baroque music, which it features into quite strongly, but it's lovely to hear it here in a jazz swing combo. It really is. It does add a massive amount to this recording.

0: Now we've got a little bit of music history for you. Indeed. Specifically, the Jubilee radio broadcast, which aired on American Armed Forces radio services from 1942 to 1953, and was a War Department drive to raise morale amongst African-American servicemen serving overseas during World War II. Something, a massive departure from what went on in the Great War, it has to be said. So people were starting to listen stateside. The host through the whole of the broadcast was Ernie Bubbles Whitman, and he actually gets quite a large speaking part in the next track you're going to hear. This was recorded sometime in 1944 and broadcast thereafter. All of the shows recorded in Los Angeles at the Orrin Hall, in front of a live studio audience, and then subsequently broadcast thereafter. This one being no exception. It is 1 o'clock jump. It features the International Sweethearts of Rhythm, picked for you by Red Doors, but it also features the Armed Forces Radio Orchestra. So you're getting two for the price of one. And Bubbles Whitman, well, he's some host. Just listen to his introduction. This is fantastic.
1: We're going to jam. When I say jam, I don't mean in three-quarter time. A lot of you have written in asking for the full treatment of our theme, 1 o'clock jump. And for the first time in the history of Jubilee and Hot Horn Hall, not only one band, but two bands are going to rip the reach and batter the beats. On my left are the Sweethearts of Rhythm, one of America's top all-girl bands, directed by Anna Mae Winburn. Jack, they are ready. And on my right, our own Armed Force Radio Orchestra, solid singers from the finest bands in the land. Jack, they can't wait. 36 solid gold give artists, boys and girls, to lift you right out of this cosmo. Are you ready, boys?
2: Yeah!
1: Are you ready, girls?
2: Yeah!
1: Gentlemen of the righteous jive, we give you Jubilee's Philharmonic and Double Symphonic version of Count Basie's 1 o'clock jump.

0: That was someone else, wasn't it? Smoking.
1: Now we've got a couple from the Delta Rhythm Boys. The first one is called If You Are But a Dream. Kelsey Farr is your singer. He was the baritone, I believe, in the orchestra. These guys were a five-piece and trailblazers for the doo-wop movement that came hard on their heels. This was recorded in 1947 at some stage and released on RCA Victor. And it's rather good.

Now, we've already heard 1 o'clock jump, and I make no apologies for playing it again. This is the Delta Rhythm Boys recording of it from 1947, and probably as far removed from anything Count Basie envisaged as possible. The International Sweethearts of Rhythm probably were more Basie-esque in their performance. This is rather nice, though. And if you're like me and didn't realise there were actually lyrics to 1 o'clock jump, well, you're in for a surprise. Carl Jones and Traverse Crawford provide the vocals on this occasion.

0: Roger Barrett got in touch a week before last and asked for this one last week, but unfortunately there were so many requests I couldn't get it in. And it is Brother Bone's recording of Sweet Georgia Brown, the 1925 classic jazz standard, but done in a way which has eclipsed every other recording of it. Used by the Harlem Globetrotters as a theme tune, you'll instantly recognise it. The whistling and the bone playing is all Brother Bones. Everything else is his shadows. And as Roger says, this is an iconic recording. I remember watching the programmes as a kid. Loved this tune then, still love it today.
1: Hey man, who's that cat coming down the street?
2: I don't know, but it sounds to me like that whistling man with the bone.
1: Sure having himself a ball.

0: Yes, that was that cat, all right.
1: It was indeed. The B-side is Margie, another track which you'll probably recognise. And again, he supplies all the whistling and the accompaniment with the bones and the shadows, everything else. This is a doozy.

Yes, indeedy. Now we're going to finish off with a brace from Camille Howard, one of my favourite R&B, boogie-woogie, whatever you want to call her, pianist of the late 1940s. She burst on the scene with Roy Milton and his Solid Senders circa 1946, but certainly by 1950 she was going her own way with an uncredited orchestra, which is a bit of a shame. But the first track you're getting is I'm Blue, her vocals, her piano, recorded in Los Angeles in July 1950 and released on the Speciality label.

There we are. The B-side I'm giving to Pam Aldous, who asked me to pick her a Boogie Woogie number. And this one's called Fireball Boogie, recorded in the same session as the last one. And it's a rocker, it really is. This is Camille Howard at her very finest, I think. Extraneous Boogie is probably her most famous number, but I love this one. Pam, I hope you like it. But before I press the play button, it's the last track. Remains me to say thank you for the pleasure of coming tonight. I hope you've enjoyed the mix. I certainly did, putting it all together. And we're back next week, same time, same place. Until then, cheerio, good night. God bless, stay safe.

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1: Dolly Parton, the country music star, has died at the age of 80. The musician was best known for her genre-defining hits, including 9 to 5, I Will Always Love You and Jolene. Her nephew, Brian Seaver, announced the news on her official Instagram accounts.
2: As her head of security for more than two decades, a role my father Larry held before me, I have imagined the heaviness of this moment but haven't truly felt it until now. It is an honor that is mixed with absolute pride and great sadness. But sadness lies with us, not with Dolly. Dolly has lived in the light and is in the arms of Jesus, surely met by Carl, her parents, and countless others who have watched her and longed for her to meet them in the heavens.
1: U.S. President Donald Trump says flags will be lowered across America in Dolly's honor. Here she is speaking in 2023.
3: Well, my message to everybody is love one another. I have so many. I get asked a lot about what my thoughts are. I truly think that it is not my place to judge anybody. I don't think it's anybody's place. I say I'm not that good of a Christian that I can sit in a seat of judgment. I try to find the God light in everybody.
1: In other news, police say five more people have been arrested after investigations into a crash on the A66 that killed two police officers. Tanita Sims reports.
4: 17 people have now been arrested after investigations. The crash happened in the early hours of Saturday near Middlesbrough. Five young men were also killed when their car was driven the wrong way and hit an armed response vehicle. Police say they may have been linked to serious and organised criminal activity.
1: Intense thunderstorms across much of England and Wales could cause travel disruption. That's what the Met Office say as a band of heavy showers moves northwards. And singer Harry Styles says he took a break from music because he was in his own head. He says he was struggling with the pressures of what people wanted from him. From Radio News Hub, I'm Lucy Gorman-Lee.
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1: Thunderstorms developing and moving northwards across England, Wales and parts of Northern Ireland, with Scotland remaining dry. Warm and humid with a low of 13 degrees Celsius.
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9: In a world of stress, it's time to enter an alternate realm in the circles of your mind. 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

They well and truly own that track now. Robert Plant and Alison Krauss, and Raise the Roof and their take on The Price of Love. So you ready to cut loose those shackles? Let's step through that mystical portal and kind of hang in the foothills of calm and just enjoy a couple of hours of music from the, well, quieter end of the music spectrum. You ready for that? I certainly am. Welcome to The Mellow Show.

I'm a big fan, a big, big fan of that guy, but I think you knew that. I think you knew that if you're a regular to Mellow. Yeah, he's a modern-day poet, the brilliant Paul Simon from There Goes Rhyming Simon and Something So Right, and from Go For Your Guns, The Voyage to Atlantis from the Isley Brothers. You chilled yet? You kind of feeling a little bit de-stressed? That's the idea of this oasis of calm that you and I kind of meet up in every week. We just enjoy a couple of hours of chilled vibes. And it's good to kind of cut out all that noise pollution, defrag the brain, cleanse the mind, and hopefully it helps to do that

So something now from the Barkman Turner Overdrive from their 73 self-titled debut studio album. I give you this one. It's Blue Collar, the Barkman Turner Overdrive.

Recorded at the RCA Studios in Toronto, it's the Barkman Turner Overdrive from their self-titled album and Blue Collar. Now, this track is a joy. It's sheer bliss.

0: There's a real secure vibe to that track. You just feel safe when you listen to that. I do anyway. It just has that kind of effect on me. You feel like you've been well and truly wrapped up in a blanket of love. It's a track from Warm and Tender Soul from 66. It was, of course, Percy Sledge, Warm and Tender Love. Robin Trower in the middle of the set, Wish You Were Mine from What Lies Beneath, and Steve Hackett from Wolf Flight and Loving Sea. This is The Mellow Show with your host, Gary. That's me. And next we're going to check out a track from Peter Gabriel's Us album from 92.
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This track's truly sublime from Anita Baker, Body and Soul. So was that one. Peter Gabriel from the 92 Us album and Blood of Eden with Sinead O'Connor on backing vocals there.

She really does deserve more fame and acclaim than she's had. I mean, you think of Judy Tsouk, you probably instantly think of Stay With Me Till Dawn, but she's done so much more than that, so much more, and there's a fine example. It's the title track to her Wonderland album, and it was the last album she did before she left a record label and then set up her own record label, Judy Tsouk. We had Rare Earth from their 1973 album Ecology and Born to Wander. Norman Whitfield was one of the co-producers on that album. You should know who Norman Whitfield was. He co-founded the Motown sound with Berry Gordy. Of course he did. And Anita Baker from Rhythm of Love, Body and Soul. This is The Mellow Show. I'm Gary. By the way, if you haven't stopped by and checked out The Mellow Show Facebook page, then I cordially invite you to do so right now. You don't have to. It's up to you. Only saying. There's some nice pictures on there, nice photographs and bits and bobs, and it tells you, if you scroll right the way down and just look, it tells you where this program plays out around this crazy planet. Right, let's do something now from Genesis. This is Ripples, the album A Trick of the Tale.

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2: In a world of stress, the portal awaits. Step through and escape to another world. This is The Mellow Show with Gary Zeeb.

You should really check that guy out. Chris Whitley, the album Living With The Law, and Look What Love Has Done. Yeah, check that guy out. And Elton, the track Little Genie, the album 21 at 33. Let's roll now with ELO. Let's do this one.

You kind of get lost in the vibe, the soundscape of that one, don't you? It's ELO from Face the Music and One Summer Dream. It's the Mellow Show. Gonna roll next with something from Van Morrison from the Astral Weeks album, which is the second studio album that he released. It was recorded at Century Sound Studios in New York during September and October 68, and it was released in the November of the same year by Warner Brothers Records. The album's music really blends, I suppose you could say, blues, folk, jazz, and classical styles. It signalled a radical departure from the sound of Morrison's previous pop hits, such as Brown Eyed Girl in 67. And the lyrics and the cover art portray the symbolism equating earthly love and heaven that would often feature in the singer's subsequent records. And his lyrics have been described as hypnotic, modernist, and impressionistic. And the record, I suppose you could say, is a concept album. Anyway, here's Van Morrison and a track from Astral Weeks. This is Sweet Thing.

0: Now that's classy. Yeah. James Taylor from his In the Pocket album and Slow Burning Love. David Crosby from his debut solo album, If Only I Could Remember My Name, and Tamil Pay High. And Van Morrison, the album Astral Weeks, the track Sweet Thing. If this is your first time on the other side of the portal, kind of chilling out, hanging out in this oasis of calm, then welcome. It's good to have you. We do this every week. Just a couple of hours, really, of music from the lighter, quieter end of the music spectrum. A couple of hours of chill vibes. And here's another one from Suede.
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0: 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I'm Gary. Now stay right there, because next we have, well, a lady whose voice was once described as sounding like angel's wings on toast.
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from the Garden of Ashes album, Duke Garwood and Cold Blooded. And the Carpenters before that from 69 and their take on the Lennon and McCartney song, of course, Ticket to Ride. See, that's how you do a cover. That's how you cover a track. You reinvent it.

I could quite easily sit here and just play that all over again. It was that good, wasn't it? But I'm not going to do that. The Moody Blues from Octave had to fall in love. We had Ambrosia holding on to Yesterday and Earth, Wind and Fire from Open Your Eyes and Devotion. And by the way, the Ambrosia track was from their self-titled album.

Wow, that's very mellow, very mellow. Fits beautifully on this program, kind of dwelling in the foothills of calm. It's Moby from his 18 album and Fireworks. You see, you just don't know what you're going to get on the Mellow Show, do you? We like to surprise you and, well, an eclectic mix of laid-back tracks across time and genres. That's the plan. You know, that's the plan. That is the plan every single week. Thank you for being there. I do appreciate it. And yeah, going to check out with Tracy Chapman from the New Beginnings album. And one of my favourites from her. I mean, you think of Tracy Chapman, maybe you think of Fast Car. But I want to do this one. As I said, it's from the New Beginning album. And this is Smoke and Ashes. Thank you for listening to The Mellow Show. You and I will have to vacate this place. We're going to cross back to reality via the portal. And I'll see you next week right here for another Mellow Show.

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1: Dolly Parton has been remembered as a true country music icon following her death, aged 80, Lucy Gormanly reports.
2: The musician was best known for her genre-defining hits, including 9 to 5, I Will Always Love You and Jolene. The singer's death was announced by her nephew, Brian Seaver, who said sharing the news was an honour that is mixed with absolute pride and great sadness.
3: My family and I have shared a lifetime of beautiful memories with Dolly, but so have you. She has always been on your television, your record player, your CD, and on your phone playlist, becoming an extended part of your family whether you liked it or not. Our family and the team she has entrusted with her legacy will work diligently to ensure her spirit will live with us forever.
2: Many celebrities have paid tribute to the country star online, including Sir Elton John, who says she is irreplaceable. US President Donald Trump says flags will be lowered across America in Dolly's honor.
1: Around a quarter of over 40s can't name one habit that can increase the risk of dementia. The Alzheimer's Society warns the lack of awareness is depriving millions of people of the chance to take simple steps to protect their brain health. Dr. Tim Beanland is their spokesperson.
4: If I'm honest, some of the risk factors, for example, drinking too much, smoking too much, not exercising, we know